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6: aren't so much bad as they are tragically stupid.
7: And you grabbed me by the collar. 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She's, don't you ever, ever. She's got spit flying out of her mouth. Like, don't you ever suggest that you bring a canine unit to a place where I am. 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And she goes, I am weed. I am weed.
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3: 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She's a doctor. Are you kidding me? 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
3: That did not happen.
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1: Man, weed is so bad for your brain. Like,
4: 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Whoever wrote the instructions on it could not underestimate the amount of idiocy that they would encounter with you. They could not. I envy people who haven't met you yet.
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3: aren't so much bad as they are tragically stupid.
1: So what, you don't have to take your fat ass back up to the ketchup dispenser?
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1: not. Like, why are you trying to fit that much ketchup in a cup? Just get a couple.
4: Do you know how much ketchup I go through? I once at a Red Robin went through a whole bottle. I was in my fat phase, and I had just gotten broken up with at the time, so it's okay, because they give you never-ending fries, and I just sat there until the ketchup bottle was empty.
1: Damn.
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3: aren't so much bad as they are tragically stupid.
4: You're the only person for whom just crack an egg is too complicated. The instructions are the name.
1: Like, seriously, it's three. It's like the potatoes come in one pouch, the cheese comes another, the bacon comes another, and it's like, microwave for this and take out and stir some more. Are you even done? I don't know. Oh, God. These potatoes look weird. I paid $1.26 for this.
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4: 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They didn't tell you not to drink. It says nowhere on here, don't drink the raw egg whites. I drank them. Stay in school, kids.
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5: We talk a lot about ultra-processed foods, but here's a new reason to pay attention. Harvard study just found that adults who eat the most ultra-processed foods had a nearly 60% higher risk of dementia. Now, here's a way of thinking about it that I think is important. For years, we've been told that if we can't stop at just one chip or cookie, it's a failure of willpower. But scientists who study this say that's not fair. These foods are deliberately engineered. The perfect mix of sugar, fat, additives. They make them irresistible. In other words, it's not that you're weak necessarily, it's that the food was designed to beat you. And that's worth knowing, because it takes the guilt out of it and puts the blame where it belongs. Keep in mind, almost 70% of what is on supermarket shelves is ultra-processed. What you should be doing is shopping for foods with the fewest ingredients possible. I'm Dr. Sanjay Gupta, helping you live a better life.
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2: 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A bull came up behind me. I guess he thought I was interested. 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Next thing I know, I stood up and then I had to punch him in the face. That's the thing you go into therapy for. You ever punch a horny bull? 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

I said, are you gonna be my girl? 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
2: He sprawled himself, yeah. You know? Yeah, it's a comfortable position. I put my leg on a four-foot counter and just lean my knee on it, you know? Nothing weird about that. Nothing. What? Eyes are up here, man.
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2: yeah, I don't understand how this works. 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

head keep on telling me I'm cursed. 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
5: Don't forget, MJ was in fact the Shake and Bake girl from 1983 to 1987. And she still tours on that sometimes. She does some fan cons. You're being shy, and that's
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5: You
4: are going to make people believe this.
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4: Why? 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
5: right
4: do
5: in
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4: Oh, my God, don't. You're going to hurt yourself.
5: I sprayed myself, yeah. You know? Yeah, it's a comfortable position. I put
4: my
5: leg on a 4-foot counter and just lean my knee on it, you know? Nothing weird about that. Nothing. What? Eyes are up here, man.
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1: Oh, you beautiful hoes, you! You bunch of hoes! Welcome! Happy Friday! Happy Friday indeed. My name is Twitch. That's MJ. This is Z-Rock 103. It's Friday. It's What the Friday. It's a Boobs Rock Day. We got t-shirts for you guys. Man, what else do we need to do? It's a good damn day. How are you today?
2: I'm okay. Woo. I'm okay. I was getting ready in the my den, you know.
1: Oh, look at me. My name is MJ. I got a den.
2: Yeah, I do.
1: Richest girl on the north side, but go ahead. Sorry.
2: It was a garage, but... a den now. I love it.
1: Oh, I had a used to be garage. Yeah. Look at me.
2: So anyway, so I was in there. I've got the TV on. You know, I'm watching the news, mm-hmm. and I've only been awake for like a couple minutes. And I look, and I've got this little mini like a couch dog bed thing in front of the TV for you know the,
1: for
2: dogs,
1: the dogs.
2: Clearly,
1: I would hope.
2: And the cats
1: or Earl if he gets out of line.
2: So I see something move, and I look. And damn, dude, there is a spider, and he's bigger than a quarter. He was probably more of like a half dollar.
1: Brown recluse?
2: How do I describe that? People don't
1: no,
2: know
1: don't
2: what
1: know
2: half
1: what
2: dollars
1: no,
2: are.
1: No, they don't know.
2: It was bigger than a quarter.
1: It was the size of a squishmallow.
2: Not that big.
1: I mean, I'm just trying to give
2: yeah,
1: you
2: no,
1: get something.
2: No.
1: Take,
2: yeah. But he,
1: you know you're not supposed to take them outside because they'll
2: know,
1: die.
2: I know.
1: They'll die.
2: I know. So anyway, he runs on the back of the mini couch, the dog bed thing. He looks confused. He runs behind it. I'm startled. He's startled. Then he came like back out. It's like he was in a panic. Like I'd walked into his house uninvited.
1: Well, yeah, he's on a couch. Think about him, in his world for a second.
2: Yeah.
1: He's on this tiny dog couch.
2: Yeah.
1: So in his mind, he's a lot bigger.
2: Yeah.
1: Because he's like, look at me compared to this couch. I've grown. And then he sees you and he's like, damn it. You know, he's like, ah. And like, I mean, no offense, but you in the morning would scare us. I mean, I'd be scared, let alone a little tiny spider.
2: He wasn't tiny. I mean, he was leggy. And, yeah.
1: Leggy.
2: He was
1: beautiful
2: very,
1: legs.
2: Very proportionate.
1: Beautiful legs.
2: You
1: was
2: know?
1: He like a brown recluse? Probably a brown recluse.
2: I have no
1: Probably
2: clue what he was.
1: Was he thick? Was he thick? Did he have girth
2: to him? No, he just looked like your average when you think about a spider, you know? Like
1: Charlotte from Charlotte's Web?
2: No, she was beautiful. That was a garden spider. Don't be dumb.
1: What the hell? The garden spider? That's a thing?
2: Yeah, I don't want to talk about it. That's the one I put a hit out on years ago. And Earl killed it for me. And then I found out that they don't pick everyone's gardens to live in.
1: Wow, you made Earl do your dirty work.
2: If you saw one of these,
1: you made Earl
2: you
1: kill
2: if you
1: for
2: saw
1: you.
2: One
1: that
2: of
1: man
2: these
1: would kill for
2: you would you would have oh. you would have freaked out too.
1: Let me explain.
2: But anyway, so back to so
1: yeah.
2: the spider.
1: Yeah,
2: he's obviously confused, and I'm just like, buddy, go away. I don't want to know you're here. Right, that's our agreement.
1: Yeah, you
2: that's,
1: do your thing. I'll do mine.
2: Stay away.
1: Yeah.
2: I don't want to see you. And he was just like, I've got to get away. I got to. And he just like, and finally, like, I mean, I'm just sitting there watching him, like, dude. So finally, I guess he went under the television or something. But now I know that he's living with me.
1: Well, are you living with him? I just had a thought while you were talking about that. From his perspective, okay, hear me out. He's a tiny little spider, and it's like this. Well, today on the show, I saw this huge bitch today. I can't wait to tell this story. Yeah, it's from his, because
2: right,
1: everything's
2: yeah.
1: out. Yeah, she was crazy. She was yelling, hang on, it's Aerosmith. Red Hot Chili Peppers, it's Z-Rock.
2: Yeah.
1: And then he's like a little tiny spider doing his version of a radio show.
2: That's what's under my TV.
1: Yeah, so he got real scared
2: yeah.
1: of you.
2: Yeah.
1: He's like, back in a moment, we'll come back. And then he's doing his wacky show.
2: Yeah.
1: Because, you know, he's like, this is crazy. This bitch is crazy. I'm just sitting here on my couch chilling out. She came in and she started yelling at me. And I'm like, yeah. She's like, yeah. And I'm like, yeah. She's like, yeah.
2: Oh, man. Yeah.
1: You never know. I mean, you never, you
2: well,
1: know.
2: If he was going to have a small studio, it would be under the
1: TV. It'd be under the TV.
2: Because that's where all the plugs and stuff
1: right,
2: are.
1: Right, right. So, I don't know why you interrupted his radio show today. He's just trying to work
2: from
1: home,
2: he
1: man.
2: Wasn't, he hadn't
1: it's
2: gone
1: Friday.
2: On air
1: he's
2: yet.
1: Working from, you don't know that.
2: No.
1: Maybe he was just coming out to get a cup of coffee before the show starts. Man.
3: So you did not kill him?
2: No. Okay. No.
3: That's good. See?
2: Yeah. Trying.
3: So, a couple people asked yesterday, was there any fallout with Earl and the beefy cop?
2: No. Earl did when he got home from work, though. He was wearing, you know, I think it's a shamrock shirt or whatever.
3: Oh, did he pull his arms
2: and
3: up?
2: And he pulled the shirt tight around his arms, and he just stood there and looked at me. And I was like, Earl, you know who I'm talking about.
3: You can't compete with the beefy chief of police, Earl. Earl, you can't. You can't. You've lost your lady to the beefy chief of police. Okay, you can't. There's nothing you can do about it. If Bonnie were here, I would have lost my lady to the beefy chief of police.
2: I mean, he's something.
3: Chief of police, beef. Anyway, he's beefy and he's a cop and he's got arms like a Greek god.
2: Yeah.
3: There's nothing you or I could do.
2: He's got good genetics.
3: Like, there's nothing we could do, man. It's over. It just happened to be your lady this time. Next time it could be my lady. You never know. You never know. Garden spider at the farm freaked me out.
2: Yeah, because garden spider, they're really, really big, right? And they've got this bright coloring on their butt. Oh, it, like, think of the one that's got the hourglass.
3: Black Widow?
2: Think of a Black Widow.
3: Mm-hmm.
2: Except the marking is like a bright, like almost like a yellow green. Like really that. Bright. And I mean, Twitch, when I say they're big, they're big.
3: Oh.
2: And I assumed that it was going to kill me. And then after I killed, that was the last spider I think I've ever killed, honestly. Kill yeah.
3: I just yelled Bonnie and let her take me over.
2: That's what I did. Yeah. I told her I was not coming
3: Bonnie?
2: Outside.
3: Oh, yeah, I'm not.
2: I called him and I said, I'm not coming outside. I'm not leaving this house until it's gone. Because she set up right next to my door in the garden and...
3: She probably had a tiny little comeback with a warrant, Matt.
2: She did.
3: She's up her own little house.
2: Apparently, they are the best thing for your garden.
3: She was like, you know what? I want to set up near this sign that says no religion, no sales, no nothing, because this is how I feel.
2: I know.
3: I just want to sit here and smoke my little spider weed and, you know, crap out my babies here. Yeah. And I'm going to live. This is a great neighborhood. I'm going to live here for the rest of my.
2: I know. I did that.
3: My baby.
2: I did that. Never again.
3: Her last words were, my baby.
2: Hold on.
3: What?
2: So you can't tell how big it is, but
3: damn!
2: See how
3: that looks
2: they
3: deadly,
2: appear, right?
3: That
2: but
3: I don't
2: not,
3: like that. I know, but I don't care.
2: They're the sweetest. Apparently, they're the
3: that's
2: nicest
3: they get,
2: little spiders.
3: That's what they get for looking like that. No, kill that thing with fire. No, sir. No, ma'am. No, no. How?
2: And you know what?
3: No,
2: they were meant, and they do. They do these cool zigzag webs. Man,
3: probably just because they're stoned. They just do. I would love to see where the Northside meth-induced spider would be like. That thing would make the web so fast. Listen, we got a lot of things happening on today's show. We haven't gotten to anything. It's been hot spider talk all morning. But today is a Boobs Rock Day. We got your Boobs Rock shirts today at noon at Metro Plus Credit Union. We're going to be there, noon, 1565 Magrathiana Parkway. We'll be out there with the next round of 103 Boobs Rock shirts. And these are the last ones for 2 weeks. So we're taking next Friday off, but we will have some more after that. But for 2 weeks... this is your last stop, so come out and join us today. All the details are at ZRock103.com and our Facebook today. We got Greta Van Fleet tickets giveaway. We got more hot spider talk. If you want to talk about your favorite spider... What?
2: Aww.
3: I'm sorry.
2: No, somebody sent in a picture of the their garden spider that they've got at the farm, and it's so pretty. It's got the zigzag web, but man, they are so scary. They're real leggy.
3: Yeah, I don't like them. No, boss. No, no, sir. No, ma'am. Well, like that Danny DeVito meme. No, no.
2: If one should come back, I will let it live its life. I will ignore it. I will walk past it because it's not like they're going to jump off the web onto my face.
3: What if they do? Are they jumping?
2: No.
3: You sure they don't jump? Mm-mm. Man, when you see a jumping spider, those things are crazy.
2: Those things are cute.
3: Yeah,
2: though.
3: But they can jump like
2: I know.
3: I don't like that.
2: That's what makes
3: I don't
2: them
3: like
2: cute.
3: Things that are unpredictable. That's why I don't like birds.
2: Yeah.
3: Because they're too unpredictable. I don't like them. I don't like them. Listen, we're going to start the show. I got a couple of things curated for this What the Friday show. It just out of nowhere, just songs I thought would be fun to hear on a What the Friday.
2: Do you know, I swear to God, do you know what I listened to driving in this morning?
3: What?
2: Just guess. It's not my normal playlist.
3: Friday, I mean, Duran, no. What?
2: No. It's one of my top favorite albums.
3: Modest, something modest.
2: That's a good guess, but no.
3: What?
2: I listened to Garth Brooks.
3: Rope in the Wind?
2: I did. I listened to Rodeo and Papa Love Mama. I did. Driving in, man.
3: I love
2: that. And I was singing at the top of my lungs, that damned old rodeo.
3: That song, Papa Love Mama, that was a great song. I mean, yes, it ends with a double homicide. using a truck.
2: Oh yeah,
3: and, but I mean, it's a, you know, it's a beautiful love song.
2: Never hit the brakes until he shift in gears
3: until it killed everyone involved. It's a beautiful song. It's my favorite song about murder.
2: It's one of my top five murder ballads.
3: It really is a great murder song. I just wanted to hear random. Okay. I have no rhyme or reason for this, to be quite honest. I just thought, you know what I love? I used to love the song Groovers in the Heart by D-Light.
2: Oh, yeah, this is a great song.
3: And I thought, this is a fun song to start What the Friday with. So that's what we're going to do. And we're going to come back with facts. Stick around. It's Z-Rock 103. This is the rock station. The best part is when she goes.
2: Yeah.
3: All right, hang on. It's Z-Rock.

0: Not surprising.
1: Welcome, everybody. Welcome to the show.
2: Thank you.
1: Oh, I should have played MJ's lightning strike during the Damn it. You're so right, Seth. That would have been great. Happy good morning, everybody. Happy good morning time. Yeah, we started with the Friday a little early today for just because. Now, listen, we got things to do today. We got to keep on track. We can't be having one of these shows where we say we're going to get the facts and we never get the facts. We owe these people some knowledge. What? Spoiler alert, they never got the facts. What? Go ahead.
3: Okay. This is Buzzy Butt.
1: I'm sorry, what?
3: This is Buzzy Butt.
1: All right. Ma'am, get a hold of yourself.
3: I got it.
1: Ma'am, get a hold of yourself.
3: One day, when I was a kid, my mom took us walking through a nature park on a nature trail, and we were walking with my sister and my brother, when all of a sudden, I hear a blood-curdling scream out of my sister. I look at her, and she had walked into a giant yellow spider web. It covered her whole body, and she just started screaming, and she turned around and ran right into another one just as big.
1: Oh, God.
3: She was blanketed in spider webs and had two big giant yellow spiders as big as my hand crawling on her. All I could do was laugh. I fell down laughing.
1: That's like being a ball in a pinball machine, and you hit the thing that bounces you back.
3: Right.
1: Except you just keep bouncing back into spider's webs.
3: Oh,
1: dear God.
3: Like, she's already screaming and terrified, and to turn around to run, she just ran right into another one.
1: Did she grow up okay? Or, did that trauma stay with her?
3: God.
1: Because there's some traumas you just carry with you the rest of her. Like, can she not watch Spider-Man movies anymore? You know what I mean?
3: I bet she doesn't do nature walks.
1: I bet she doesn't, yeah.
3: She moved to the city and never looked back.
1: Hashtag never again.
3: Yeah, no.
1: Never again. That was
3: Oh, my God.
1: Someone said we should play Gwen Stefani walking in the spider webs for What the Friday.
3: Oh, my gosh.
1: Because, no doubt. Because, you know, yeah. It was a lot of hot spider talk today.
3: A lot of hot
1: today.
3: spider talk.
1: And this whole thing started because MJ had a spider encounter this morning. And I feel like the spider, I would like to hear it, no offense from you, mm-hmm. I'd like to hear it from the spider's perspective.
3: Like I said, he was acting as if I dropped into his home unannounced.
1: Yeah.
3: The way he was running back and forth, like he didn't want to come at me, but he didn't know where to go. And he was like, just... Hello.
1: You're never going to believe what happened, baby. There's this big bitch in the house. She's crazy. I'm just sitting on the couch, just watching TV. No big deal, right? And she wakes up and she's like, yeah! And I'm like, ah, get me! I mean, he's probably freaking out.
3: Oh, he was.
1: You know, you're 1,000 times larger than him, and you're running around, and he's just like, I'm on the couch, just chilling, and, you know.
3: Again, but are in grief. And, you know, I did notice that the dogs were on chairs. They weren't in their little dog bed. So I was like, has he taken this over at night? Does he, like, kick my dogs out of their bed?
1: Just bitches him out. Just like, you ain't going to lay here, are you?
3: Yeah.
1: You ain't gonna lay here, Jackie.
3: Yeah.
1: You gonna lay here, bird?
3: I'm just gonna lay right here, and he just stretches his big old legs.
1: Just spider. What do you call it? Starfish? Is that why? Spiders out. Oh, be ashamed if a spider came and lay in this bed, wouldn't it? Yeah. You asthmatic bitch.
3: Yeah. I mean,
1: you know, because he's rude.
3: Yeah.
1: He's rude too.
3: I'd like to think he's not rude.
1: Oh, you think he's nice about it?
3: Yeah. Because he's pretty big. He's stayed away from me his whole life. This was the first time we've
1: encountered each other. I mean, his whole life is probably 6 days.
3: I don't know.
1: I don't think they live as long. I don't think they live
3: They
1: that
3: don't
1: long.
3: Live that long, but I mean, I'm telling you.
1: I've seen Charlotte's Web.
3: He was as big as a silver dollar. He was...
1: For kids, a silver dollar is money that used to be in coin form. For kids, coins are solid money that
3: if
1: we used to...
3: If you go to Burger Shakes, you can still get them.
1: Oh, yeah. Yeah. Yeah. For kids, money
3: God,
1: is...
3: God, banking is, a spider.
1: Money is a thing that's not a credit card that you actually have, you know, it's green or coins. Coins are metal money. You know what? It's, you know what? Well, it's too much. There's so many. I don't want any more spider stories. I really don't.
3: We're talking about nice spiders.
1: I don't think there are.
3: And about one person who might have ran into a couple of webs.
1: Someone said you should put the spider in your meat eating beetles tank and see who wins.
3: That's I don't know. I believe the spider would win.
1: I don't know.
3: Because, yeah.
1: You know what? Put a little camera on it.
3: I'm not doing that.
1: Let people watch it and vote. I'd watch a YouTube channel with just like different bugs fighting each other. You know, in like Thailand, they have like praying mantis fights.
3: Aw.
1: It's crazy.
3: Aw.
1: Dude, no, it's awesome. It's like cockfights, but for bugs. You could bet on them and everything. I'm sorry. You never gone to a Thai, an underground Thai praying mantis tournament? Oh, I'm sorry. Look at me. My name.

0: name is MJ. I once had a black widow. Oh God, really?
1: No, no. If they're poisonous, that's different. Yeah. I'm not messing with recluses or brown. No. Yeah, no, none of that.
0: No, I ain't got no desire to die early. Mm-mm. Yeah. Listen, so spoiler, we did not get the facts this segment. That's fine. We will get to the next segment, more than likely. Or not. I don't know. It's What the Friday. Literally anything can happen. Someone did ask, I didn't hear where you're going for Boobs Rock today. I think it was Tanya. We're going to be at Metro Plus Credit Union. 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But we will look for you, Tanya, not Tanya. Stick around. Facts are probably next. Maybe.
2: 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Here's traffic.
3: No delays due to collisions. Traffic is light as you work your way around the city. The only thing we've really got going on is a closure at Cooper Drive at University Drive. We still have one lane blocked there for road lane changes. I'm MJ, and that's your traffic.
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0: Yeah, I don't know if we will get the facts, because Buzzy Butt sent in another sister story. Like, dude, your sister had a traumatic life. Want me to read this one?
3: Yeah.
0: The last one, yeah, the last one was about a blood-curdling scream when she, you know, the spider web. Oh, God, another spider web. Ah, now I'm covered in spiders.
3: Yeah.
0: She don't like bees either. We went to camp for kids, and when the parents went to go pick us up, we were all in an outdoor amphitheater. We were all just sitting there listening to the camp leader talk when this giant bubble bean started bumbling around the whole crowd. It looked like the wave. Everyone was ducking, and the crowd was making a wave formation. When the bee flew over the people,
3: whoever the bee flew over, they would duck.
0: Yeah, right.
3: It was so big, and all of a sudden, it went down into the crowd, and I heard another blood-curdling scream.
0: Mm, there you go.
3: It was my sister again. Mm-hmm. She got stung on the forehead. Once again, I fell down laughing. That happened the same year. What a terrible summer for
0: your sister.
3: Terrible summer.
0: She calls that the summer, the year the bugs tried to kill her.
3: Oh, my God.
0: She got attacked by spiders, by bees. Were there locusts?
3: Well, I like that the bee flew around all the kids, you know, like just kind of making its way, and then eventually went all the way down and picked her.
0: Yeah.
3: Right on the forehead.
0: Right on the forehead. Man. Shoot. It's almost as bad as the time Shannon had to suck the poison. Was it Shannon? Had to suck the poison out of his father's belly.
3: His dad got stung by a bee. It was like, you got to suck the venom out. It's like, that's for a snake bite.
0: And we're at church, Dad.
3: Yeah, what?
0: We're at church. That's not how this...
3: I think about that randomly.
0: Yeah, I know. I don't care. I don't care if I got bit by a cobra right now. I would die before I let anyone suck the poison out of me.
3: Yeah, well, I'd let you die before I'd
0: Thank
3: attempt
0: you.
3: To.
0: I've often said...
3: I'd try to find, like, a shop vac, maybe.
0: Yeah, I get that. I've often said, I will not Heimlich MJ because I believe it's too sexual. I have to get behind her, grab her, start thrusting my hips. I feel like it's too sexual. For the sake of my marriage and our friendship, I would have to let you die. Because Heimlicking you, I'm afraid it would change the, you know, change the course of our friendship in a weird way. You know, I don't want to do that. Seth has a theory about the spider in your house.
3: Oh, gosh.
4: Morning, y'all. Mm-hmm. In fact, check Seth here.
0: Yep.
4: I'm going to like to present you some evidence.
0: Okay.
4: Gosh. MJ encountered a spider that was acting kind of paranoid, skittish, didn't really know what was going on. Mm-hmm. A spider eats flies. Mm-hmm. The flies fly around MJ's house that is full of mystery air.
0: Okay.
3: Oh,
0: smoke-filled.
3: Okay.
0: Yeah.
4: Sure points towards the spider being high off its blank. Yep.
0: Do you think if a spy eats a fly, it's a spider eats a fly that's been flying around in weed air, that's like an edible to that spider? You know?
3: Yeah.
0: You think it's like an edible?
3: It might be.
0: You know, you think it's like that spider? It's like, hey, I think I'm going to do a 5-milligram fly today. No, I think I'm going to do a 10-milligram. You know what? F it. It's the weekend. I'm going to do a 20-milligram fly. Why not? Why not? All right. Can we got to do facts, man. We haven't filled you guys up with facts yet.
3: What's a banana spider?
0: What is? Oh, I don't want to know. That's when it gives you a boner. That's the one that gives you an uncontrollable boner until you die.
3: What?
0: I am not even kidding. There's a thing called the Brazilian wandering spider that is, like, in America, it's only ever seen in, like, bunches of bananas that come from other countries. And when it bites you, it gives you an uncontrollable erection until, like, it falls off. I'm not even joking. I don't believe I'm making any of that up, right? You guys know what I'm talking about?
3: So I think it's a different spider. Yeah. This is one that lives in, like, Florida.
0: Oh.
3: And they're just really big, and it says that they don't bite unless they're threatened, but it's a crazy-looking spider.
0: So this is the Brazilian wandering spider, and it lives in Brazil.
3: I don't want to hear about these. We're talking about nice spiders that look scary.
0: It only is ever seen in America, in bunches of bananas. And I believe, if I'm not mistaken, yeah, it gives you involuntary painful erections known as priapism, whatever, in male victims. And it gives you such a strong erection that it cuts off blood flow.
3: Mm.
0: And eventually, if you don't get treated, it'll, like, just shrivel up and fall off. Yeah. Yeah, that's a thing. Spider boner. That's a thing.
3: Yeah, no, the banana spider, it says that the venom is harmless to humans.
0: I wouldn't tally those bananas. No, you would not, ma'am. No, you would not. Yeah, the boner spider, the ones that live in Florida, make really cool hissing sounds and pop when thrown in a fire.
3: Whoa.
0: Like popcorn? What?
3: Like make a hissing sound and pop when thrown in fire.
0: Think about a spider that bites you and gives you such a long-lasting erection that it turns gangrenous and falls off. Like, that's crazy. That's crazy. That's crazy. There's nothing like that for women. It, like, it makes your breasts swell up so big they pop. Oh, like, that didn't happen. There's no spider that does that. It's weird. Spider Boner is a great name for a band, but MJ has put a moratorium, much like data centers, on any Dugan-related band name. She said no.
3: Just for a little while.
0: For a little while. She says no. Yes. It's, yeah, did you just say gangrenous? Yeah, it becomes gangrenous.
3: Ugh.
0: Yeah, it's like, it's the gangrene. Gangrene, it's gangrenous. I believe they call that spider Viagra 5.0. Yeah, but, like, it's great for a few minutes, and then all of a sudden, after the second day, you're like, whoa, when's this thing going away? Oh, God, it's turning purple. That ain't good. I don't think I'm missing a syllable. I think you're missing a syllable, Seth. There you go. Ha, gotcha. Got him!
3: Oh, my God.
0: All right. Maybe we'll get the facts next. Enough spider talk.
3: Okay.
0: Enough spider talk from you. Okay. Hang on. It's Z-Rock. It's the Rock Station. 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
0: 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Again, that text code is 95819. 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
0: 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I guess he thought I was interested. 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Next thing I know, I stood up and then I had to punch him in the face. That's the thing you go into therapy for. You ever punch a horny bull? 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
1: Hey, hello, friends. Happy Friday. 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We'll be out there at noon with the next allotment of Boobs Rock shirts. And that's it for this week and the next week. The next one's going to be on the 23rd. 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We will see you there with Z-Rock 103. We got some facts to do, ma'am. Sir, sirs and ma'am, ma'am, sirs, ma'am, are you ready to fact people?
2: Hold on. No, we are. I'm going to put this on the thread page. Thomas sent in a good story. We'll read it.
3: Is it a spider story?
2: No, it is an insect story.
1: Okay.
2: But I put it on the thread page.
1: We're never going to get to facts.
2: No, we'll do them right now.
1: We'll do facts. I promise a bunch of facts. Good, you're ready for facts.
2: Trying to think of what I want to start with.
1: I got a fact for you. You want me to start? It's Friday. You want to do man on top today?
2: A failed constitutional amendment in 1916 would have given Americans a vote on whether or not to go to war.
1: Okay.
2: The people who would vote, like, would vote yes, would be enlist. They would have to enlist.
1: Yeah, that makes sense.
2: Yeah.
1: Yeah, you want to go to war?
2: Yeah. If you know, you think we should go to war? Cool. If you vote yes, you enlist.
1: There's a lot of people who talk big.
2: Yeah.
1: A lot of people who talk big.
2: As long as it's
1: not
2: somebody
1: them.
2: Else going.
1: Right, as long as somebody else or somebody else's kid.
2: Yeah.
1: You know, a lot of people talk big. Charles Darwin didn't just study new species. He ate a lot of them. At Cambridge, he had something called the Gutton Club, where he would devour with other people some of the new species that he found. On the HMS Beagle, which is the one that discovered the Galapagos and all that, evolution,
2: right?
1: They ate a lot. They ate a lot of pumas, armadillos, hawks they'd never seen before, and new types of owls. They also ate a couple flightless birds in Patagonia, and he realized mid bite that he was actually eating one of his own discoveries during one of the parties.
2: Oh God!
1: He was like, oh crap! I discovered this animal. Damn it! But it's so tasty.
2: It's pretty good.
1: So his first instinct was, hey, let's find these animals and document them. And then what? Let's eat them.
2: I mean, you got to eat something.
1: I know.
2: You know?
1: But like, you got to eat this new. I just discovered this Galapagos turtle. What's it? Or tortoise. What's it taste like? I don't know. It's a little weird. It's like you got two instincts. You find it, and then you got to eat it, or you.
2: No, that's not.
1: Well, I guarantee, ma'am, it was a long. They were at sea a long time. I'm guessing. You get one of them big old flightless birds on there with them big, long, sexy legs.
2: Okay.
1: A lot of those sailors thought manatees were mermaids because they were so horny at sea. They saw these manatees and were like, well, these mermaids aren't as pretty as they're supposed to be. Well, what the hell, boss? So, yeah, never underestimate a man's horniness at sea. Never.
2: The Fact. E in Wile E. Coyote, mm-hmm. Do you know what it stands for?
1: I do not.
2: Ethelbert. Ethelbert.
1: No wonder he's so pissed off.
2: Yeah.
1: Ethelbert?
2: Ethelbert.
1: Who the hell wrote that? Who the hell wrote Ethelbert in there? A 108-year-old woman in Delaware. Her name is Susan. She just renewed her driver's license.
2: Oh, no. Hell
1: She's
2: no.
1: She's 108 Absolutely years not. Old, making it legally valid until 2033.
2: Oh, my God.
1: If she decides to hit the roads when it finally expires, she'll be an astonishing 115 years old. By the time her license expires, she just literally just renewed it, which means she went in there and passed whatever DM. Well, I guess they don't make you take a test. You just got to go in there and show them you're alive.
2: Yeah.
1: The twice married centenarian credits her longevity to a strict rule of never sitting down and avoiding taking care of men. Ma'am. Ma'am.
2: Sounds like words to live by, huh?
1: Last fact, please. Poor Earl. He has to go report.
2: Before rubber erasers were invented in 1770 and commonly available, some people would use rolled up pieces of crustless white bread to erase pencil marks. And that technique was apparently used for centuries. Man. So somehow bread can erase pencil. Fun fact.
1: Now I feel like I want to try that and just see. But then you got to keep bread in your pocket all day long. And I don't know. It feels like a weird thing. I got a fact I saw yesterday. You know the book The Jungle by Upton Sinclair?
2: No.
1: It's a book about how the meat processing, it was like made in the 20s, about how bad the meat processing industry was at the time, and like people were getting their fingers chopped up in meat, and it's the thing that led to widespread, it's the book that's credited with like leading to the FDA and USDA and all that, like where we're like, hey, we got to monitor our food because we're putting people in it, you know, and stuff like that. Anyway, he was a very famous author in the 1920s, made a lot of money off the book The Jungle. Okay, very important book in history. Without that book, we would still be like the slaughterhouses would still be like nasty. Anyway, long story short, he used all that money, never wrote another book, but what he did was he formed a utopia colony.
2: A cult.
1: Well, he called it a utopian colony. He called it a utopian colony. It was called the Helicon Home Colony, and they had some controversial beliefs.
2: Most cults do.
1: At the time. It housed 46 adults and 15 children. The colony restricted membership to basically just white non-Jews.
2: Oh, my God. Okay.
1: Yeah. A lot of people died during a chickenpox outbreak in 1907, and it mysteriously burned down later that year, and he was just like, F it. Screw the cult. Guess it's not meant to be.
2: Yeah. So being a cult leader wasn't all it was cracked up to be.
1: Yeah, it must be tough to run a cult. You know what I mean? Oh, I'm sorry. A utopian society.
2: Yeah.
1: A utopia. He didn't call it a cult, man. Please.
2: No one does.
1: It's not a cult. It's a family. Yeah. Exactly. It's not a cult. It's a family.
2: Mm-hmm.
1: You know, it's a family. Why does MJ hate family? Next. But anyway, so yeah, he used all his money to open a cult, and then it burned down, and he was like, eh, what do you know? It reminds me of the Creed Bratton line from The Office. I always think about this line. I've been involved as a cult as both a member and a leader. You have more fun as a member, but you make more money as a leader. That's my favorite Creed Bratton quote ever from The Office. It's the best. All right. Back in a moment. Your chance to win some Greta Van Fleet tickets after Hollywood Minute and Florida or Not Next.
0: 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Here's traffic.
2: No delays due to collisions. Traffic is looking good as you work your way into the city. We still have that closure. That one is at Tates Creek Road between Merrick Drive and Dove Run Road. That inbound right lane is closed for major utility work. Other than that, everything is moving right on along. I'm MJ, and that's your traffic.
0: That's traffic on Z-Rock 103.
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2: Like, seriously, it's three. It's like the potatoes come in one pouch, the cheese comes another, the bacon comes another, and it's like, microwave for this and take out and stir some more. Are you even done? I don't know. Oh, watch. Oh, God. These potatoes look weird. I paid $1.26 for this.
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5: We've got a dry start to the weekend, but it won't stay that way. Low 80s Friday with increasing clouds and then rounds of showers and storms on and off Saturday into Sunday as what's left of once Hurricane Isaias makes a run through the Commonwealth. Highs will fall from the mid-70s Saturday to the low 70s by the end of the weekend. We'll dry out and stay in the 70s early next week. Meteorologist Tom Ackerman with your LEX 18 Storm Tracker forecast on Z Rock 103. 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
1: First off, have no worries. I have son of a bitch planned next. We'll get to your pants down, bees out. I'm not gonna let you down today. Not gonna let you down for What the Friday. We got Boobs Rock at noon at Metro Plus Credit Union. 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MJ is making faces that are meant to get my attention without making a sound. And I don't know. She went, ooh, ah. And then she's hiding her face like a Japanese schoolgirl. I don't know what's going on.
2: Nerd listener.
1: Okay.
2: All caps. Jesus blanking Christ. Got home. Went to make breakfast. Found a spider the size of a pickle lid in my freaking pantry.
1: Oh, dear God.
2: Thanks for manifesting it.
1: Oh, we did.
2: Sorry.
1: You brought it up. You brought up all the spider talk today.
2: They're just...
1: You started with spider talk today.
2: Well,
1: first thing in the show, you manifested a spider in Nerd Listener's pantry. How dare you? And you call yourself a mother.
2: What?
1: You call yourself a mother.
2: What?
3: What was the other one? Was it Thomas? That had
2: Thomas,
3: that?
2: Yeah.
3: What was that? Was that a longer one?
2: Let me get to the prep page real quick.
1: Is that what the one was? Okay. Is that the stepdad one? Stepdads and spiders? That sounds like a really bad combination that can go really horrible really fast.
2: I have a story. When I was about 7 or 8, my stepdad and I used to go into the woods and cut firewood for winter. Mm-hmm. One day he was up in a tree cutting branches off, and he handed the chainsaw down to me onto the ground so I could put more gas in it. Well, I didn't know yellow jackets would make their nest in the ground.
1: Ooh.
2: So I laid a hot chainsaw on top of the yellow jacket's nest and delightfully pissed them off.
1: Oh, wow.
2: It was at this time that every bit of my Kentucky accent came out. I screamed, ow, mama, they're stinging me.
1: No, I think you were there.
2: Ow, mama, they stinging me.
4: They stinging me.
2: They stinging me. I proceeded to run into the woods screaming and crying and swatting at bees. And hornets are awful. Hornets are the worst.
1: Oh,
2: I did not know hornets lived in the ground.
1: Mud daubers. Isn't that where they live? Are those where mud daubers, they make their home in the mud? Am I wrong? Is that what they're
2: That's
1: called
2: not
1: mud
2: a
1: daubers?
2: Hornet. Mud isn't daubers that... are different than hornets.
1: Are they?
2: Yeah.
1: He said yellow. Wait.
2: Or yellow.
1: He said yellow jackets.
2: Okay, hold on.
1: Yellow jackets, hornets, and mud daubers. Are mud daubers wasps?
2: What's the difference? They look more like a wasp.
1: I don't know the difference between I know bees can sting you once.
2: Yeah.
1: But hornets and mud daubers and wasps
2: can sting
1: you multiple times. They can keep stinging. I guess I don't know the difference between those.
2: Yeah.
1: I always thought they were called mud daubers because they live in the mud. Is that,
2: I mean, that might be the
1: but
2: case.
1: But yellow jackets aren't bees, right? Yellow jackets are wasps, I think. Am I mistaken? Seth, what's
2: doing? Yeah, mud daubers do build their nests in the mud.
1: Yeah. Yeah, yellow jackets are a type of wasp. Like, I used to think they were bees, but now I don't think they are.
2: Really?
1: I believe so.
2: Oh,
1: I believe
2: it says,
1: so.
2: Yeah, yellow jacket wasp.
1: Yeah, because they look like bees, but they're way more aggressive.
2: Okay.
1: I've had a nest of wasps in my shed for years, and I kind of have the same relationship with them that you have with your spiders.
2: Yeah.
1: I go in the shed. I warn them before I come in. I'm like, hey, guys, I'm opening the door.
2: Ugh.
1: Be cool. Because I've knocked it down. I've knocked down the nest like several times and, you know, and trashed it. But then they always build it in the exact same place. So I was like, listen, I got to use this shed, but you got to live in this shed. So from now on, when I need my lawnmower, I'll give you a little notice.
2: Right.
1: You're cool. I'm cool. And I'll talk to them. And I swear to God, maybe I'm crazy, but they've never bothered me. I've lived in that house almost 20 years, and I've never been stung by a wasp.
2: Wow.
1: And I'm like, listen, guys, I got to get this. I'm not coming to bother you. I'm going to get my lawnmower and some gasoline. Y'all be cool. I'll be, you know, don't start none, won't be none. And it seems to, it weirdly seems to work. I don't know why. Maybe it's a superpower. Maybe I can control animals
2: There's
1: with my
2: only
1: mind.
2: One way to find out. Go into a shed filled with yellow jackets. And see if you can walk out without being stung. Then we will know.
1: I'm almost willing to do this because I have an unfounded confidence in my newfound ability to speak to animals. I'm almost willing to do this. Can we do your award-winning Hollywood Minute? You wanna do a little Hollywood Minute action?
2: Roseanne Barr, I know, right?
1: Right.
2: She has a new comedy series in the works called Meemaw. It's about a matriarch of a mixed-race family of preppers. Randy Quaid is in it, too. And so is Drea D'Amato.
1: She's from Sopranos.
2: Oh, okay.
1: Yeah. Wait, this doesn't sound mixed race so far.
2: What?
1: I said it doesn't sound mixed race so far.
2: Yeah. It's a
1: Randy,
2: mixed race family of preppers.
1: Who's the where's the mixed race part?
2: Yeah, I don't.
1: Because Randy Quaid, pretty white. Drea DeMatteo, Italian, you know, still pretty white.
2: Okay, so this was funded by private investors. So there's no word on when, where, or how we'll be able to see it. But Roseanne says it's for everyone, not just conservatives. Quote, my daughters are super woke. And of course, I love them. So I put jokes for them in there, too, like I did on Roseanne.
1: Also,
2: I make fun of everybody because everybody deserves to be made fun of who's in power. So I've got some great jokes about Republicans that the lefties are going to love. I'm an equal opportunity destroyer.
1: Randy Quaid, isn't he the one, and if I'm not mistaken, didn't he go nuts a few years ago?
2: I feel like
1: moved to Canada with his girlfriend and then put out like homemade videos of them having sex in like a hotel, like a Motel 6 hotel room. Am I making that up? Or I'm pretty sure he had a crazy beard and he put out all these weird videos of him and his like girlfriend or wife at the time.
2: He
1: like
2: does have a crazy beard, so
1: doing like
2: theater legal issues. Da-da-da.
3: Yeah, hang on.
2: Brokeback Mountain. Oh, yeah, here. They moved to Canada where they sought asylum.
1: Right, because the Star Killers were trying. Okay, pause the music. I remember this. He went to Canada because he claimed that a group of people called the Star Killers were trying to kill him and his wife. And people were like, well, if they only kill stars, you're safe.
2: Oh,
1: that
2: my
1: was the
2: God.
1: Big joke at the time. But he called, no, Star Whackers. He called them
2: Star Whackers.
1: Google the phrase Star Whacker. I swear to God, I'm not making this up.
2: Oh, my God.
1: He called them the Star Whackers, and he claimed that these Star Whackers were killing celebrities who knew too much. So he went to Canada to seek asylum, and he spent, and I'm not even kidding, like, I believe it was like 6 months in a hotel room with his girlfriend, and they put out all these, like, live streams of them having what was the ugliest sex I've ever watched multiple times in a row. It was just bizarre. Yeah. Yeah, he was on the run from the cops. Thank you, Teach His Life Skills. Yeah. Yeah, absolutely.
2: Because apparently Canada was like, no. And so they stayed in Canada and like exhausted all, you know.
1: Randy Quaid, Star Whacker. Yeah. He also made a docudrama. That's right. He made a docudrama about it. Randy and Evie Quaid claimed that a shadowy group of businessmen, lawyers and accountants and estate planners that they called Hollywood Star Whackers were systematically targeting, discrediting and killing celebrities to take their fortunes. That's right. They publicly asserted that the deaths of actors like Heath Ledger and David Carradine were murders curated by the Star Whackers Network. The claim surrounded the 2010 blah blah blah, and then it got weird.
2: It got weird.
1: I mean, I'm telling you, when you see the videos they put out, because of course you know you're gonna watch 10 to 14 hours of them. Like it was just like just the weirdest. I don't know, man. It was weird. But God knows he's back acting again. Good for him.
2: Yeah, I guess. Diddy just had 2 months added to his sentence after a report surfaced that he was violating the rules to live it up in prison.
3: Oh, man.
2: So
1: someone put out that he was having a great time in prison.
2: And it's led to all kinds
1: now.
2: Of...
1: Yeah.
2: Yeah. Now, imagine this, if you will. Seriously. Taylor Swift and Travis Kelce are having issues with their neighbors over a fence they want to build around their new Ohio home.
1: Mm-hmm.
2: Can you imagine your neighbor, you're beefing with your neighbors who happen to be Taylor Swift and Travis Kelce?
1: Man, you do not want to piss off
2: the
1: Swifties.
2: That's what I'm saying.
1: You do not. You'll have an army of small women in giant SUVs with big old cups just driving around your house yelling, 13, 13!
2: Really good at solving puzzles.
1: Yeah.
2: Like
1: you don't want none of this,
2: you
1: man.
2: Do not. But I would be terrified, honestly. Like, no, you know what? Fine, build the fence. I don't care. I hate it, but build
1: I would
2: it.
1: Think you would want a fence around that, you
2: right?
1: know?
2: Keep
1: the weirdos out.
2: Because I feel like, you know, Swifties or, you know, just crazed fans, whatever, would, you know, maybe go into your yard to try to get in their yard.
1: Yeah, I think you would want the fence.
2: You would think so.
1: That's crazy. By the way, a couple people said Star Whackers needs to be a band name. So we're going to have to put it in.
2: We will.
1: Ma'am.
2: We will.
1: Ma'am. Don't sound like she wants to do that. New band name. Oh, yeah. Yeah. Go ahead.
2: Today's new music, Greta Van Fleet dropped a new album called Palace for the People. Pet Shop Boys have released an album called A Man from the Future. And Pick You Up by Sheryl Crow, if anybody's I'm interested good. In
1: We do have Greta Van Fleet tickets coming
2: we
1: up
2: do.
1: In a second. In a moment, we'll do a new band name. We'll do Star Whackers next.
2: Okay.
1: And then we'll play some Florida or Not to give away some Greta Van Fleet tickets. And I have a story of a class action lawsuit that I think you might want to know about.
2: Imagine being rich as blank and choosing to live in Ohio of all places, right? Oh my God.
1: Who said that?
2: SR71
1: guy.
2: Yeah.
1: Hang on.
4: Damn it, we got the 710, Randy!
1: Well played, sir. Well played. All right, here it is. It's Friday. We always do it in the 7 o'clock hour. Ladies and gentlemen, pants down, V's out. It's time for Son of a Bitch. Happy What the Friday, friends.

My heart is breaking, hands are shaking, bugs are crawling all over me. 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My heart is breaking, hands.

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1: Oh, friends, welcome to the show. Happy What the Friday. Thank you for joining us today. 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We'll be out there with the next 103 free Boobs Rock shirts. First 103 people in line can get one. In honor of Randy Quaid having a new show with Roseanne Barr, Hollywood Star Whackers. We mentioned that. That's going to be today's official band name. That's something that him and his wife were claiming were after them. So Hollywood Star Whackers is going in the band name bucket. And MJ is, I'd say, resentfully pulling one out. What do you got today? What's today's band name?
2: King Nipple.
1: Oh, King Nipple. All right. All right, King Nipple. I don't know. Seth, do you remember?
2: He's taking a nap. Okay? You approved it.
1: When did I approve it?
2: You did. You said you hacked the system and approved.
1: That's a lie. You think I hacked the system?
2: Is that not what you said?
1: I didn't write that. I've never hacked anything in my life. I can't hack nothing.
2: Oh, no. That was him. He hacked in to give me 7:15 to 8:15. My bad.
1: Ma'am, do better. Seth, do you remember why we talked about King Nipple? No, I know why. I think I know why we called. I remember. Ha! My brain sometimes doesn't fail me. So we were talking about how possums have a ring of nipples.
2: No, it's going back to possums.
1: They have 12 nipples in a ring, and they have one nipple in the middle. They have 13 nipples. And we dubbed that one the King Nipple.
2: That makes sense. Yeah, the one dead center.
1: Yeah, it's King Nipple. I remember that. Speaking of nipples and animals, I believe it's Nine Toe Eric. I believe he was telling me that his dog has 17 nipples.
2: I think, yeah.
1: Is that?
2: I'm pretty sure he said that, yeah.
1: And I remember thinking, who counts? And B, that's a lot. And also, how an odd number?
2: My dog has an odd number.
1: Your dog has an odd number?
2: Bird.
1: No.
2: Yes, Bird does. It's like she's got, two. Like,
1: yeah.
2: I want to say she has six, and then just one random kind of, not in the center, just kind of off to the side a little bit.
1: But 17? Like, how many?
2: Yeah.
1: Everybody.
2: Well, my dog's not long enough for 17 nips.
1: That's true. Everybody, before you go to work today, do me a favor. Count your dog's nipples and tell us.
2: Report back.
1: Report back. We need to know. I need to know. We need to do a nipple count on all the dogs in Lexington just to see. Where we're at. Because 17 sounds like a lot.
2: But he's got big dogs.
1: Yeah, but still, I don't think it's... That would be like if larger people had more nipples. I don't think just because you're big means... I think like a shrew and a giraffe probably have the same amount of nipples.
2: I mean, I don't know. I'm Seth. Not well-versed in nipples. Seth is taking a nap.
1: Damn it, Seth. When I need you. I need you to do this nipple checking. He just texted. He's here.
2: What did he say?
1: Night, see you at 8:43.
2: Okay.
1: We're never going
2: to
1: do
2: better. Do better.
1: MJ, are any of your pets normal?
2: No.
1: No.
2: That's an easy answer. Not a single one.
1: My dog has just one big nipple. Pancake Smasher, that's a penis. That's its Dugan. That's
2: Buzzy Butt. I think he was counting skin tags, too.
1: Pancake Smasher, you have a male dog. Just needs to be said. Does he use that nipple to pee with, too?
2: That or he's got an Audi.
1: Just one, though? Just one is weirder than like nine.
2: Yeah.
1: That's
2: definitely.
1: Where is it? Is it in the middle or is it on the side? I gotta know. Okay. We're gonna do some Florida or Not next. And we're gonna do it today for Greta Van Fleet tickets. So if you would like to play America's favorite game show, you should probably call in 280-1033 on the Z-Rock 103 text. Oh, pause. Stop for a second. Can I play this? Okay. I don't want to do the whole, hey, we're going to play something, pretend it's live when we know it's not,
2: okay? Is this...
1: Leandra.
2: Dude, okay, before we play it.
1: Yeah.
2: Guys, so we do these national contests, right?

0: This year alone, national, please remember that, okay? You guys have entered and won. Like, this is our fifth or sixth winner this year.
1: Yeah, it's a lot.
0: So far, you guys have won a trip to Hawaii to see Tool, the Sphere in Vegas to see Metallica, Aftershock. Tyler just got back. Like, there's a few more I can't remember.
1: I know, there's a few I can't remember. Let me tell you how it works.
0: This
1: okay?
0: is amazing.
1: So they're national contests. You hear the national text to win word. So they're national contests. And it's very rare that a market our size gets as many winners as we do.
0: Yeah.
1: But we get a lot of winners comparatively to the rest of the country.
0: Because you guys are apparently really entering. And if it's clearly whatever you're doing, it's working.
1: So this is the Dreams Resorts, which, by the way, which ends today. Starting Monday, we're doing a Trans-Siberian Orchestra flyaway. But so the Dreams Resorts one ends today. So there's one more trip to give away.
0: Man.
1: So I got an email yesterday saying, hey, this person, you know, from your station won. Can you call the informer?
0: Crazy.
1: So that's what we do. So I got to call and inform them. And you got to understand, like, luckily she listened to us, so she knows what our voices sound like. But most of the time, if they don't know who we are, it sounds like a scam.
0: Yeah, I would think it was a scam.
1: Right. So I call her, and this is how it goes.
0: I'm so excited. I haven't even heard the call yet. Right.
2: Hello.
1: Hey, is this Leandra?
2: It is, yeah.
1: Hey, this is Twitch from Z-Rock 103.
3: See how I'm trying to talk nice?
1: I know it sounds weird, but I'm calling you because of a very good thing.
2: Okay.
1: So you listen to Z-Rock?
2: I do.
1: All right, so this is Twitch. This is Leandra Holt.
3: Yeah.
1: Yeah, okay.
2: Leandra Holt, yeah.
1: So you entered for a chance to win a vacation from Dreams Resort, right?
2: I did.
1: Well, guess what, Leandra? You won.
2: No, I didn't.
1: You did?
2: No, I didn't. No way.
1: You won.
2: Nah.
0: Yeah.
1: Wait.
2: Okay, that's awesome. Thank you.
1: And then, like, 2 minutes
3: later, you're so welcome.
1: Congratulations.
2: No, I didn't. I don't believe you. Oh, wow.
1: So, pause. I had to, like, convince her it wasn't a prank.
0: Yeah.
1: Because, again, like, I wouldn't believe it either. If someone called me and told me I won, you know, a free trip to Mexico, I would totally think it was a scam. So, throughout the call, she's like, no, I didn't.
2: Okay.
1: You know, I swear I would never call you and prank you like this because it would be cruel.
2: Wow. I don't even know what to say.
1: Enjoy the vacation. That's all you got to say.
2: Okay.
1: Yeah. So I'm going to, is it okay? I have to ask her some, but throughout the call, she's like, no, I didn't.
0: Well, I mean.
1: Even after, like, we're done, I'm off the air, she's like, this isn't real, is it?
0: I would be in shock too.
1: I would too.
0: Because I'm looking at it now. So it's an all-inclusive stay for four.
1: Yeah.
0: $1,800 for airfare.
1: Yep.
0: 4 days, 3 nights.
1: Yep.
0: And your choice of Dreams Resorts in Mexico.
1: 16 of them.
0: You get to choose.
1: Yeah.
0: You get to take your whole family.
1: The whole family.
0: Like,
1: or like the two kids you like.
0: Right. Whatever. It's yours.
1: Leave one at home. You know, it's on you.
0: Crazy. Like Twitch called me and said, we just got another winner. And I called him a liar. Yeah. I wasn't even the winner. And I was like, you are lying.
1: Yeah. Like, dude, I'm going to do a super cut of just her calling me a liar coming up in a little bit. Because I just think it's funny. But she won. She's super happy. I know her husband is on the way to work right now. So I don't know if she told him yesterday. So he wanted her to find out. So anyway, congratulations, Leandra. She and her husband are going, and maybe some kids. I don't know who's going with them. But they're going to Mexico. But all that way to tell you, you got today as well to enter.
0: Yeah, and I mean,
1: you can enter today. We're going to play the sounder just a little bit.
0: You guys are winning.
1: Yeah,
0: you guys keep winning. Michelle said, oh, bless her heart. She sounds so excited and skeptical at the same time. Congrats to her.
1: So excited. And I get it. I get the skepticism. Yeah. All right, we're going to give away some tickets to go see Greta Van Fleet. If you want to go, 280-1033 or 877-444-1033. Florida or not is next.
4: 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Here's traffic.
0: No delays to report at this time. We do have a closure coming up. That's going to be at Longview Drive between Clay's Mill Road and Southgate Drive. You're going to have one lane blocked there for road restoration, so expect some delays. I'm MJ, and that's your traffic.
4: That's traffic on on Z-Rock 103.
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0: I hate.
1: And she still tours on that sometimes.
0: I do not.
1: She does some fan cons. You're being shy, and that's
0: fine.
1: You
0: are going to make people believe this.
1: She does some fan cons.
0: And then the real Shake and Bake girl is going to be like, who's this imposter?
1: Oh, I hope the real Shake and Bake girl comes and kicks your ass.
0: Why? I didn't
1: right
0: do
1: in
0: anything.
1: The streets.
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1: First off, to the multitude of guys that texted in after hearing that Leandra, one of our listeners, won a trip to Mexico with Dreams Resorts. Hey, Leandra.
2: No. No.
1: Leandra sounds hot. She is married and she's your sister. So let's not make it weird, okay? Speaking of weird, I did confirm that Ninetoe Eric's dog has 17 nipples. Yeah.
3: Okay.
1: Yeah, that's a weird. I mean, that's all that's weird. I remember he told me that, and I couldn't quite comprehend it. And then I remembered it, and I'm like, ooh, that's a. You ever think like, hey, what's it's a rainy Saturday? What should I do? You know what I think I'm gonna do today? Sit around and count my dog's nipples.
3: Yeah.
1: Yeah. By the way, did we get any other reports from listeners about how many nipples their dogs or cat? One of our listeners said their cat has 3 nipples.
3: Oh.
1: Which is, are they in a row or on one side? I didn't realize there was this much variety.
3: Right.
1: In the amounts and placement of dogs' nipples. I wasn't aware of it.
3: Yeah, never really thought about it.
1: Never really thought about it. But, you know, you learn something new every day on this show. All right, let's play some Florida or Not. We got Greta Van Fleet tickets, ladies and gentlemen. Sorry.

0: Let's see. I guess we're going to go. We got you. We got Shannon on the phone. Hello, Shannon. How's life in Shannon land?
1: It's pretty good. I'm going to work.
0: Well, I'm sorry about that. But
1: yeah,
0: you might be going to work with some tickets if you can beat us at Florida or not. Do you want to play?
1: Yes, sir.
0: All right. I think this speaks not just to this guy, but to a lot of us. I didn't choose the tug life. The tug life chose me. Let me explain. Do you know what an airline tug is?
2: An airline tug?
0: An airline tug.
2: No.
0: It's not something that happens in a bathroom for $50 at an airport. An airline tug is the little truck that pulls an airplane into the gates.
2: Okay, yeah.
0: It's like a tugboat for airplanes. All right. A Delta passenger was arrested after getting drunk in an airport, stealing an airline tug, driving it around the airport tarmac, before finally crashing it into, I guess, a plane and then a terminal.
2: So many people's flights.
0: The incident happened at around 5:30 when the passenger allegedly entered the airfield through a gate, took an Alaskan airline tug, drove it around before crashing it into another vehicle at gate 7. And because of that, airport officials said the passenger tried to take an American Airlines lavatory truck before being stopped again.
2: Oh, my God.
0: Oh, he tried to take the poop truck. He tried to take the truck that sucks the poop out of the airplane. You don't want to crash that, dude.
1: No.
0: You don't want to crash that. Man.
1: Talk about a smelly day.
0: Dude, yeah. Radio communications captured an air traffic controller alerting pilots, because it was an active runway, that there was a man driving on the tarmac, and he screamed, "Someone stole the tug!" Which, I feel like we got to call it something better than a tug. Someone stole a tug, drunkenly drove it around the tarmac, crashed it into another gate, and then tried to steal the poop truck before finally getting arrested. Now, this story happened somewhere. Where did it happen for Greta Van Fleet tickets? Florida or anywhere else?
1: I'm going to say anywhere else.
0: This happened at John Wayne Airport in Santa Ana, California. No. That is not Florida. You are a winner.
1: Damn right.
0: Congratulations. Damn, yeah. You won the last pair of Greta Van Fleet tickets.
1: Thank you, Z-Rock.
0: Well, thank you. Thank you, Shannon. Hang on one second. I'm assuming we have tugs at the Bluegrass Airport, right?
2: Yeah, I mean, anywhere. Imagine, right? Yeah, anywhere that's got planes is going to have them.
0: So if you're applying for a job driving the tug, do you go to the airport and be like, I'm trying to get that tug job? Someone's... No. Someone has. Someone showed up for one, and they were like, oh, this is not what I thought at all. Well, this is very awkward. I am embarrassed, and I will pull my pants up. Also, what kind of benefits do you guys have?
2: Oh, my God.
0: What kind of benefits? Well, I'm here anyway. Just saying. Just a thought. Just a thought. I want to be friends with that airport guy, Tawanda. Oh God, you brought in a fried green tomatoes reference. You made a fried fried green tomatoes? Yeah, where Kathy Bates yells Tawanda, then crashes the lady's car. You remember?
2: Is that the one where she says I'm older and I've got more insurance?
0: Yeah,
2: than you?
0: Absolutely.
2: Then that was.
0: And then Pancake Smasher sent in a picture of his dog who just has one big nipple. Where is the one big nipple? Because I don't see it. I still think what you have is a male dog. And I think you're just confused. That's why you think his nipple is so big and it's close to his tail. I think you're mistaken a couple. You know what? You do you, boo. You do you. All right. In a moment, I got a weird class action lawsuit that ended in a company giving in. I also got a list of changes, big societal changes that have happened in our lives that no one talks about, but are pretty interesting.
2: Okay.
0: So we'll get to a couple of those next. But first, your chance to be like Leandra and win your way to Dreams Resorts and Spa.
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2: You're the only person for whom just crack an egg is too complicated. 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
3: Like, seriously, it's three. It's like the potatoes come in one pouch, the cheese comes another, the bacon comes another, and it's like, microwave for this and take out and stir some more. Are you even done? I don't know. Oh, watch. Oh, God. These potatoes look weird. I paid $1.26 for this.
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2: You didn't think I'd know that one? 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
1: Now, every day I realize that we are actually in an Idiocracy prequel. Like, we're not, it's not that, oh, Idiocracy is becoming a documentary. No. We're marching toward it. Like, it's becoming, and it's not going to take 500 years. We're like, maybe 6 months away from, you know, President Camacho with the world championship belt, and you know, we're almost there. But what I'm saying is, like, every day I just realize we're in the prequel now. We're in like the beginning phase of, if you've ever seen Idiocracy, amazing movie. I highly encourage you to watch it once a year just so you know where we're going. Anyway, I say that to tell you this. A lawsuit against Reese's Peanut Butter Cups, which, by the way, who would sue Reese's Peanut Butter Cups? Do you hate, love, goodness in America? Come on. Someone filed a suit, and it was because of the Reese's Pumpkins. Now, can I ask you, do you any idea why someone would file what they thought would be a class action lawsuit against?
2: I'm going to guess, and this is just a guess, that they have reduced the amount of peanut butter in the pumpkin, but they're charging the same price.
1: That would make sense. Shrinkflation. Maybe the product has less natural ingredients, and, you know, something like that. No. If you look at the Reese's pumpkin, and everyone knows,
2: because it looks like a butt.
1: It does look like a butt. It doesn't really look like a pumpkin. They get melted.
2: Yeah.
1: They never resemble a pumpkin. Well, you're getting close.
2: Okay.
1: So on the package of Reese's pumpkins, it shows a Reese's pumpkin.
2: Oh, with the cutout.
1: With the jack-o'-lantern face. And they sued because
2: they
1: actual Reese's pumpkins do not have the jack-o'-lantern face on there.
2: I feel like we talked about last Halloween, didn't we?
1: We did, when they filed the suit.
2: Oh, okay.
1: Reese's has caved, and they now have a disclaimer on the package that reads, carving is not on the actual product. They had to add that to the packaging so that they wouldn't have to pay in this lawsuit. So, which means, like, they had to, and I know you're like, oh, they had to add it. Like, they had to stop all the manufacturing.
2: Redesign the package. Which is expensive.
1: Change the lines. Change the packaging. Then redo all the packaging. And then put out stuff with the new package. Which is why now you're going to pay, you know, a quarter more for Reese's or whatever. Because now they had to go through all the expense of changing their packaging. So they didn't have to face this class action lawsuit.
2: Ridiculous.
1: Because morons thought that it really came carved like a pumpkin.
2: Ridiculous.
1: And by the way, why do you care?
2: Right. Does it taste different?
1: It tastes exactly the same, you idiot. You big old idiot. Yeah, one of the plaintiffs said he bought 3 bags of the candy because, quote, he believed the product contained cool looking carvings of a pumpkin's mouth and eyes. Have you never, if you're old enough to sue, you're telling me you've never had a Reese's pumpkin before?
2: That was your first time ever.
1: We are marching. We're not even marching. We're running full speed toward Idiocracy.
2: Full speed.
1: The plaintiffs also had issues with the ghost, the bat, the football, the snowman, the stocking, and the bell versions of the candy, and asked for $5 million in damages. They wanted $5 million in damages. And I bet you they got something.
2: Of course they did.
1: Oh, lawyers representing the group last month were disappointed in the ruling. Okay, the Florida judge dismissed the case. Thank God. It was the second time a judge dismissed it, calling it the plaintiff's, quote, subjective disappointment. Is that like when you call, like when someone says bless, is that the legal version of bless her heart?
2: Eric,
1: the judge ruled it was subjective disappointment. Does that mean they're stupid? Like, what's legalese for subjective disappointment? Does that mean you're a moron? Is that like a nice legal way of calling you an idiot? Because I do believe that a judge should have the power to declare someone a legal idiot. Like, you bring a case like this, the judge would be like, not only is your case dismissed, I'm going to label you an idiot, which means you can't bring further cases about stuff.
2: Yeah.
1: Because you've lost your right to sue because you're a moron.
2: I'd be down with that.
1: For cops, there's something called the Brady List. Like, if a cop gets caught lying, they go on the Brady List and they can't testify anymore. They should have a list of that for idiot lawsuits. Like, you're on the idiot list. I'm sorry, we can't accept a lawsuit from you because you've proved, like, you sued over the pumpkin face. You know? Like, we can't trust you anymore. We can't. Yeah, it's like Always Sunny where they got the donkey brains. That's a very restrained judge calling you a blinking idiot. Yes, that's what I thought. Thank you. Thank you. Yeah, the judge said they were a dumbass, basically. You dumb some bitch! Thank you, Brian. Yes, that should be a legally acknowledged designation.
2: Yeah.
1: You are dumb some bitch.
2: Gavin said, that's the nicest way to say you're wasting my blanking time.
1: Right?
2: I've got so right. many cases on the docket. Please get out of my courtroom. Please go away.
1: Oh, man. Yeah, but they didn't win, thank God. They did not win. But still, Reese's had to cave. And, yeah. Subjective disappointment is an individual's personal emotional reaction to a gap between what they expected, what they hoped for, what actually happened. But they were stupid to hope for it, right?
2: Yeah.
1: Like, yeah, okay.
2: New York Kevin, he was saying it's no different than the hot cup of coffee at McDonald's. Actually, that you need, there's a documentary about
1: weirder.
2: That. It's
1: yeah.
2: bad. That's, when they say she got burned, like, it melted her lady parts. Like, she had to have so many surgeries. Like, it was McDonald's gaslit all of us with that.
1: So, yeah, there was like an active publicity campaign
2: against her
1: to vilify this
2: yeah.
1: woman and make her seem stupid.
2: Yeah.
1: When in reality, there really was an issue with the cup and the coffee and all that. But there's a documentary about it.
2: Yeah.
1: And they went really hard, like to the point where, like, late night comedians were almost encouraged
2: yep.
1: to mock her to make
2: yep.
1: the whole thing seem like it was a waste of time. When
2: that one was
1: really,
2: real,
1: yeah,
2: she had a lot of doctor bills because I mean, and that it was, the it coffee was beyond hot. Like it, she had to have surgeries.
1: What was really weird was the media campaign to make the woman look stupid.
2: That
1: was a thing. Like it was. But I will say, you're right about the Gorilla Glue
2: yeah,
1: lady.
2: Yeah, that was
1: different. The woman that used Gorilla Glue as hairspray
2: yeah.
1: and then tried to sue Gorilla Glue.
2: Yeah, that's your fault.
1: Yeah.
2: But no, the McDonald's lady, watch that documentary.
1: Yeah, it's crazy.
2: I felt so bad for her after watching that.
1: It makes you feel dirty. When you watch
2: yeah.
1: the documentary, you're like, oh, this would they did her
2: they
1: dirty.
2: They did her dirty, and I laughed. Dirty.
1: Yeah, I laughed at her melted lady bits.
2: Oh,
1: I know. All right. In a moment, guess what? Science news coming up next.
0: 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Here's traffic.
2: No delays due to collisions. We do have a closure at Huffman Mill Pike between Russell Cave Road and Old Lemons Mill Road. You've got one lane block there for waterline work. I'm MJ, and that's your traffic.
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15: We've got a dry start to the weekend, but it won't stay that way. Low 80s Friday with increasing clouds and then rounds of showers and storms on and off Saturday into Sunday as what's left of once Hurricane Isaias makes a run through the Commonwealth. Highs will fall from the mid-70s Saturday to the low 70s by the end of the weekend. We'll dry out and stay in the 70s early next week. I'm meteorologist Tom Ackerman with your LEX 18 Storm Tracker forecast on Z-Rock 103, the rock station.
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2: So it's science news, but can I start science news off?
3: Yes.
2: Okay.
1: Hang on, I'll give you the music bed and all that. What you got today? What's in your science news?
2: The mother of the Russian scientist who passed away from the plague outbreak in Siberia.
1: Ma'am, there is no plague in Siberia. That's what Putin said. There's no Russian plague.
2: She apparently went to a Russian media outlet and said, I know the truth. Not even all medical professionals understand it's impossible to break a test tube like that, even if you fling it at the wall. Only an amateur could say something like that. Even hypothetically, you simply can't spill what's inside or break the tube. They're that well protected. They simply let my daughter die.
1: They're saying it's a lab leak.
2: And it says, if she was working in a plague lab and had an accident, there would have been a protocol for her to go on antibiotics because there would be an antibiotic for what she's working on. So she said, now, if the plague that she was working on had been manipulated to be sensitive to antibiotics, that would explain why maybe it didn't work.
1: So that's what's worrying a lot of people is that pneumonic plague is a naturally occurring thing, but it occurs, as I understand it, it occurs when people get bubonic plague. It's a form. It's something that happens after you get bubonic plague, which we can cure. And pneumonic plague, which occurs naturally, does occur in nature. We can cure it. But the fact that the Russian scientist died means, according to the news that came out, she sought no medical attention after this happened, which is really hard to believe if you're a plague researcher.
2: Yeah.
1: So she sought no medical attention.
2: Yeah.
1: Because they were wondering, like, well, this is treatable. Why did she die? So a lot of people are like, well, they probably did try to treat her.
2: Yeah.
1: But since it more than likely is manipulated, you know, it's not a naturally occurring disease.
2: Right.
1: More than likely, the treatment didn't work. Because it's weird that she wouldn't seek it out. It's weird that she'd be like, I don't need the antibiotics. Right. There's protocols in place.
2: Yeah.
1: All that. That's what makes a lot of people think that, A, this is a manipulated thing.
2: Yep.
1: And B, it could be a bioweapons lab.
2: Yeah.
1: That's what a lot of people are thinking.
2: Yeah. And the place that she was working is an anti-plague research institute of Siberia.
1: Yeah. It's
2: like, so they would have.
1: They would have. It's like working in a at a place that collects snake venom. They have anti-venom there.
2: Yeah.
1: It's like that, yeah. The by most journalist accounts, the story Russia is telling just doesn't make sense.
2: Yeah.
1: It's not that they're lying. Obviously, we think they're lying, but the story just doesn't make sense. So
2: yeah, it's crazy. And the fact that the mom is speaking out while living in Russia,
1: she's about to fall out a window.
2: Yeah, exactly.
1: Yeah, she's about to fall out a window. Well, I got other great news for you. I got some AI news.
2: Okay.
1: In a study found that female AI agents are actually paid 10% less than male AI agents. Human test subjects were put in a virtual reality workspace with AI agents doing work, and they had to pay the agents to help them do this work. They were given an amount of coins and tasks, and it was all like theoretical. They wanted to see. So when they made the AI, now keep in mind, the AI was the same programming. All they did was give it a female voice in one experiment and a male voice in the other. They found that in the one with the male voice, the people in the test gave them 10% more coins than they did for the female. And I'm sorry. But and the thing is, it was women also. So women were part of this. So women also paid the male more than they paid the female. So it's not, you can't get mad at men for this.
2: Well, we can.
1: No, this
2: we
1: is on
2: absolutely
1: you.
2: Can.
1: This is on you too.
2: Probably. Well, whatever. If that's the case, then it's just because these women have been conditioned to work for a fraction of the cost.
1: So what you're saying, that women aren't able to think for themselves? That's mean, MJ. I can't believe you would say that about women.
2: I mean, we're just used to being paid less.
1: It sounds like you're saying that women can't think for themselves.
2: My entire career, you get to go out to eat every weekend, and I'm struggling to afford HelloFresh every, like, twice a month.
1: Don't brag about quote.
2: Just saying.
1: I can't buy my HelloFresh. I can't buy my diamond-studded Stanley mugs anymore. Another strange wrinkle, Joanna, a female agent in the study, was perceived as less human-like than Johan, a male agent in the study, although they were the same models, same everything, just different voices. This is, and they're showing how inadvertent biases play a role in life.
2: Weird.
1: But yeah. But that's the thing, though. Women have the same biases as men. That's the funny part, is that y'all pay your AI robots 10% less than you pay your male ones.
2: I don't know about that.
1: I
2: don't know.
1: Y'all are just as guilty as we are.
2: I don't know. I don't know that you read the article properly.
1: I'm literally looking at the article.
2: I don't know.
1: Right now. And it wasn't a conscious thing. They were independently asked if they would intentionally discriminate based on gender. And most of the people in the thing said no. But it turns out in practice that they gave the male voice 10% more than the women's voice.
2: And it says women.
1: Yeah.
2: The women were part of it.
1: Yeah, it was a double blind like study, like equal men, equal women, the whole nine yards. It's science, baby.
2: Yeah, but
1: even women hate women.
2: How would they know?
1: What do you mean? How would they know?
2: So are like
1: now you're denying the science?
2: No, if it's a double blind.
1: Yeah, well, the people conducting the study know. Like,
2: well,
1: they know.
2: Again. I feel like all the men would have probably done it, and that would have canceled out the women.
1: Oh, my God. Here, blaming men again.
2: I'm just saying.
1: In the face of
2: I don't believe it. I think you're reading it wrong.
1: I choose not to believe science.
2: I think you're reading it wrong.
1: Women spent generations fighting to be able to think for themselves, Twitch. They did. They did. Not all have, but they did. I could feel MJ's face during that AI story. Yeah, but, I didn't do this. Women did, too. It's all of us. We're all mean to women. Oh, great. Now we're going to have gendered AI. I didn't think about that. Although there would be one thing in life, you know, we wouldn't have to. Man.
3: I forgot about that.
2: God.
1: They should have saved their shake and bake money. Oh, God. Anyway, more scientists. Hang on. I got a couple things. Where are we going to go? They're about to put 4G internet on the moon. NASA and Nokia are working together to bring a 4G network to the moon. It's not just because the astronauts want to check their Instagram accounts, although it will bring internet coverage to the entire moon. Yeah. It's mainly, they say, to help send back high-res data and images from when we go to the moon. Having Wi-Fi helps there. But yeah, there will be a 4G data network on the moon. Researchers in Canada found that...
2: Wait, it says that also the technology is designed to connect two small rovers that will search for water.
1: Yeah.
2: While sending, the videos and stuff back to Earth.
1: Yeah,
2: so they're looking for water on the moon?
1: There is water on the moon. We just got to find it. We know it's there.
2: We do?
1: Yeah. I believe there's some polar ice caps on the moon that have a lot of water in them. But I think what they're searching is for subterranean water. So the belief is that the moon was a chunk of Earth that got broken off in an asteroid impact. I don't know. That's what a lot of scientists believe. So it would stand to reason that there's water and other stuff on the moon. And depending on when it happened, there could be microbes on the moon, depending on when the thing it broke off. Permanent daylight savings time appears to be better for your health. I know the government's working on this now to make daylight savings time permanent. I believe it's in November, we end daylight savings time. Is that we end it? I know we fall back. But anyway, there's daylight savings time and there's, standard time. And they say standard time is actually better for you than permanent daylight savings time. So the government's trying to figure out, basically, no one wants to change the clocks anymore.
2: Yeah.
1: And this might be the last time we change the clocks, although we've said that for a long time. And finally, in more AI news, scientists have unveiled a new AI system called Brain IT that can scan and read your mind, creating an image of what you're looking at or thinking about. In tests, their system studied patterns while volunteers studied different pictures. And what they wanted to do is reconstruct what parts of your brain light up when you look at like a picture of an apple. How do you look when you look at a picture of a blah, blah, blah? So they identified 128 brain regions involved in the processing, and they were able to figure out, basically, if you're looking at an apple, let's say, your brain does a certain thing. AI can read your brain waves and recreate the image that you're seeing somewhere else. So literally, it can read your mind. Y'all, I'll say this before, I'll say it again. Y'all don't want to know what people are thinking. You don't want to. And ladies, you guys are going to be like, oh, he's probably thinking about her. He's probably thinking about her. And then he's like, what if a dog had two wieners? Would it be on its back? Like, we don't think about anything important. All right? When we're just sitting around daydreaming, we're not thinking about things that are important. We're not, and no offense, we're not thinking about you. We're just thinking like if a dog wear pants, how would it wear them?
2: Yeah.
1: You know? So anyway, so yeah, AI can now reach. Dude, we're like this close to Minority Report.
2: Yeah, I'm just, ugh.
1: It can literally read your mind and recreate an image. Yeah, big boobs, blonde women, big boobs, blonde women. Roast beef lips. Roast beef lips. Come on. There's other things we think about. As Eve6 once said, it's sickening how comforting the privacy of the mind can be. Well, the privacy of the mind is about to go away. So, just know. Can you imagine?
2: No. No.
1: Okay. Yeah, I just... Seriously, who the hell wants AI mind reading? Like, what? Like, no offense, but like, what reason? What does this serve?
2: Well, with this, I get it would, again, most of this is would help tremendously people with disabilities.
1: Yeah, no, you're right. Yeah, people with like ALS who can't communicate. Okay, that makes sense.
2: But
1: that's not where it's going
2: to
1: go.
2: Exactly. It'll probably be priced out to where the people who need it
1: won't
2: be able to access it.
1: That's what I'm saying. Like, it's not going to go to like people with ALS who need this. It's going to go to like... It's going to go to billionaires who just want to know what everyone's thinking around
2: them.
1: Exactly. Yeah, this is horrible. I mean, I get it. It has a good and practical application, but it won't get used for that.
2: No.
1: It's somehow, like these will be in offices from now on, and your boss will be like, hey, I got an image from your brain that you were thinking about something else where you should be on the clock, you know?
2: Yeah.
1: It's not going to be used for anything good, I'll tell you that much. We need to stop AI research. I agree, Aspen. Yeah, great. Yeah, you combine that with flock cameras. Oh, my God. You combine that with the flock cameras. They know what's in your brain, where you are, where you're going, where you came from. Dude, man. Whew. All right, hang on. In a moment, something we touched on yesterday that might be the worst two words ever combined. I have more of an explanation. It's kind of an extended science news next.
0: 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Here's traffic.
2: We have got a non-injury collision. That is Eastland Parkway at Barwick Drive. You're going to want to use caution in that area. I'm MJ, and that's your traffic.
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7: I hate.
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7: And then the real Shake and Bake girl is going to be like, who's this imposter?
1: Oh, I hope the real Shake and Bake girl comes and kicks your ass.
7: Why? 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
1: right
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1: In the streets.
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1: So just one left. One leftover from science news. And this is something that Drew brought up late in the show yesterday. I think it was the last segment of the show. There is a new thing. You thought it was the lettuce, but it's not. Sexually transmitted diarrhea is on the rise.
2: That's right.
1: And it's morphing into a drug-resistant superbug.
2: Mm.
1: Yeah. So it's called Shigella. After Drew left yesterday, I was like, the whole sexually transmitted diarrhea thing really messed with my head. Not because like I'm worried about getting it, but just
2: right.
1: Because that's an STD no one told you that was a possibility. You don't have to be a pioneer in the Oregon Trail to catch a bug that causes dysentery. Nowadays, the infection is spreading more through sex than any other way. Shigella bacteria infect nearly 500,000 Americans, but for certain people in the U.S. every year, causing diarrhea. I don't want to read the rest of the diarrhea is not the worst part. There's other stuff that.
2: What are you doing?
1: I can't want to say it.
2: Like vomit?
1: No, worse.
2: What?
1: Hang on. Can we play
2: Hold
1: some
2: on.
1: Happy, yeah, play some happy music. Are you glad I told you that now?
2: No.
1: Why you?
2: I mean, we have a commercial that says that.
1: Yeah, well, this... Yeah. That's bad. Anyway... scientists have learned more about the disturbing disease that's spreading so quickly and why it's developing resistance to treatment.
2: Is it, and I'm being serious here, is it vaginal?
1: It doesn't matter.
2: It doesn't matter.
1: It doesn't matter.
2: Yeah,
1: it doesn't. It's not.
2: Okay, right.
1: Yeah, no. Okay. It has no, it doesn't, yeah, yeah. It doesn't.
2: Doesn't discriminate.
1: Yeah. Well.
2: Against what. Sex you're having.
1: Yeah, because
2: now is it okay? Is it like is it like herpes? Like if
1: A
2: little.
1: I'm trying not to be too dirty.
2: Right.
1: It does have to do with that, but it's not from that. Gets everywhere.
2: Right.
1: You don't realize it. That is all over your body. And so
2: Okay. So it
1: Does have to do, it does come from that.
2: Right.
1: But it's not because people are doing that. It's because, like, that spreads. Like, if you look at, like so much of what we touch is covered in fecal matter.
2: Right.
1: Like, just so much.
2: Yeah.
1: Including your body.
2: Right.
1: And when people are doing stuff like, and that, and that, and it's just, that's how they're getting it.
2: But why now?
1: I don't know.
2: Like.
1: Yeah.
2: You know, I guess.
1: Well, it's not just why now. It's been going for a while. Studies show that the spread of the disease grew through sex 50% faster since 2015 every year compared through other things. Emerging evidence suggests that sex may be the major route of this now. Experts say many people don't even realize that it spread like that. So there's a lack of awareness. But also, it has to do with mainly with hygiene. If you're not as hygienic. Or, you know?
2: Right, okay.
1: Yeah.
2: It's okay,
1: really,
2: so
1: it's a hygiene thing.
2: Okay. I guess
1: the problem is
2: I get what you're saying.
1: It's becoming a superbug.
2: Okay. So that's why it doesn't matter if it's vaginal or not.
1: Yeah.
2: Because if something's already contaminated.
1: Exactly.
2: Then.
1: It's the contamination.
2: Got it.
1: Yeah, the contamination.
2: Okay.
1: So
2: be clean,
1: get a bidet.
2: Yeah, you know what? Yeah.
1: Y'all get a bidet.
2: Do it.
1: Yeah. Something called the bystander resistance might be at play. It happens when the wrong anti... Oh, I see. So you go to the doctor. I'll kind of explain it a little bit. You go to the doctor. You go, I got the stomach ache. They give you an antibiotic. The antibiotic they give you is like a broad spectrum antibiotic.
2: Right.
1: But it doesn't cover this. So this gets worse and becomes a super bug because people just kind of give out antibiotics now.
2: Yeah.
1: And sometimes they say we're taking too many antibiotics for stuff, and the stuff we're taking the antibiotics for isn't really
2: helping.
1: Right. And it becomes more resistant. So, yeah, it's called Shigella. So sexually transmitted diarrhea is on the.
2: So just.
1: That's right, Big Daddy. You never do that. But sometimes you do that. Sometimes.
2: So, I, you know.
1: You're
2: just
1: scaring my Willy Winky. I'm sorry, Galileo.
2: Just, you know, you have nothing to be afraid of as long as you and your partner are clean. I would say just start doing it in the shower. You know? That's Just, yeah.
1: I don't know if that even helps. I don't know, man. Like, what happened? Well, I hooked up with this girl. What'd you get? Diarrhea.
2: Yeah.
1: That's, I mean, as STD goes, that's probably the best one to get.
2: I mean,
1: would you rather have that or chlamydia?
2: I guess diarrhea.
1: But, I don't like anything that we're talking about right now. Why'd y'all just be careful. Y'all quit being nasty. Quit being nasty. Everybody, just quit being nasty, okay? Take showers. Wash everything. Everything. Everything. Stop the music. I don't like 2026 so far. I know we're coming to the end of it, but it's not been my favorite year, you know? A lot of weird things happening this year. We got AI. There's a, you know, war going on. Gas prices are insane through the roof. We got this diarrhea thing now that I mentioned AI. I feel like whatever timeline we're in, I would like to go back to like... Okay, pause. If you could reset the clock, when would you go back to?
2: 90s.
1: Yeah, but when specifically? Like
2: 94.
1: I think I go back before Kurt Cobain died.
2: Yeah, 93.
1: 93. I'd probably go back to 93, 92.
2: Yeah.
1: Something like that.
2: Yeah.
1: I'd probably go back then. Yeah. Like, you know what I want to experience again?
2: I want to wear Colors by, what was that, remember?
1: Cross Colors.
2: No, there was that, but then Colors by Bent,
1: I don't know that one.
2: There was another.
1: You know what I want to experience? I want to experience the joy on a Friday night of going to the video store.
2: Yeah, cruising town, going to the video store.
1: I want to experience the joy again of like renting a movie on a Friday night and like looking behind the movie cases to see, hope they had the
2: and
1: movie
2: it's there.
1: And it's there.
2: Because it hadn't been for the past two Fridays.
1: Right, all right.
2: But finally this Friday.
1: And
2: you went
1: up and asked a clerk, hey,
2: did
1: anyone
2: return it?
1: Yeah, anyone return the Santa Claus? Because I've heard it's great. I really want to see the Santa Claus. Yeah, I think that's what I want to go back to.
2: Yeah.
1: I want to go back to like when Friday night at Blockbuster was the highlight of the week, you know?
2: Yeah.
1: That's you don't experience that joy anymore. Cuz now what do you get? We get too many choices on our streaming services. But yet somehow the one movie you want to watch is not in any of the streaming services that you currently have.
2: God.
1: Yeah. I did that with Anchorman.
2: Yeah.
1: I'm like, oh, it's on three streaming services. We got that. Spoiler alert, we did not have that.
2: Yeah.
1: We did not have any of those. I had to pay $5 to watch Anchorman the other night because I wanted to show it to my son. All right, hang on. Your chance to win your way to Dreams Resorts right now.
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1: Boobs Rock today, Metro Plus Credit Union, 12 noon. High noon. High noon, as they say. It's like, you know.
2: Yeah, no, I see what you were going for.
1: Bam, bam. Yeah. High noon. At Metro Plus Credit Union, 1565 McGrathiana Parkway in Lexington, will be out there with the next allotment of Boobs Rock shirts, the next 103. And there's no Boobs Rock next week. So this week, you'll have to wait 2 weeks otherwise. So we'll see you there today at noon. Where, MJ?
2: Metro Plus Credit Union.
1: There you go. Why are you acting like...
2: Oh, that's what I meant to do.
1: What?
2: Okay, so did you read this article?
1: Which, I don't, you have to give it me says, more words in it.
2: Amazon's tracking data.
1: Yes, I wrote that down.
2: Okay.
1: Yeah.
2: It can profile shoppers as having a flat butt and no friends,
1: I was
2: right?
1: actually going to bring that up right now.
2: So,
1: yes.
2: The Amazon's created a new feature. It's called About You. It allows you to see the information they're using to personalize your experience.
1: One woman got told she had a flat ass and no friends.
2: These are just a few.
1: Yeah.
2: Does not trust people easily.
1: I get that.
2: Has at least 48 years of practice using scissors.
1: Okay.
2: This is one that, if mine does not, if my this has to be
1: total
2: on mine.
1: Total bitch.
2: Cannot keep plants alive.
1: Where?
2: I'm checking mine. Treats cats as biological children.
1: Where do you find it?
2: I don't know. I'm going to look. You read some of the other ones, and I will find it real quick.
1: Okay, because I was actually looking to see on mine what it said. But the problem is me and my wife, my whole family shares an account. So I don't know if
2: here
1: it's
2: it
1: gonna,
2: is about you.
1: Where is it? Let's see. One person said she was a 50-year-old man with no friends, and it turns out she's a 50-year-old woman with a lot of friends. Is obsessed with made a one-time specialty cheese exploration. Finds it hilarious when toys get stuck in the ceiling tiles or in the classroom. These are just random things. Okay, where do you go?
2: Okay,
1: on the app.
2: So you just go to your account, the little thing on the bottom.
1: Yeah,
2: when you
1: like
2: click
1: you.
2: It, it'll say hello, and then if you click on that, see right here.
1: Let me see. Damn it. Where? Okay. Click on that. Click on your name.
2: And then it will say on the bottom about you. And this is what mine says.
1: Oh, about you. Here we go.
2: Yeah. Mine says shops from women's departments, regularly maintains robotic cleaning equipment, maintains automated home cleaning systems, has at least one cat, owns iRobot Brava cleaning system, chooses iRobot. It's all about my... prefers Purina for cat nutrition.
1: Wow. Okay, let me give you a couple of mine.
2: Cultivates indoor plants excessively.
1: Likely has huge dong.
2: No.
1: No. Likely selects apple barrel for acrylic paints. I don't know what that means. Owns a drum set. Likely owns an Xbox gaming console. Yeah. Engages in crafting or craft products. Plays video games regularly. See, because this is what I share with my kids, and you know, so we all have one. Educational projects. Likely prefers coordinated metallic finishes for bathroom pictures. This is so weird. It doesn't say anything about my flat buttocks, though, so that's nice. Oh, wait. Oh, here we go. Oh, there's other. Oh, there's like.
2: Yeah, you can click and.
1: Oh, there's more.
2: Yeah.
1: Oh, God, there's. Likely shops from women's departments. Well, I got a wife. So
2: yeah.
1: You know, that makes sense.
2: You know what sucks about mine?
1: What?
2: My interests and hobbies.
1: Please take guitars. Please take guitars.
2: No,
1: take
2: it
1: guitars.
2: Just says maintains automated home cleaning systems and cultivates indoor plants. That's my interests and hobbies, according to Amazon.
1: Taking her interests and hobbies. Taking care of her man. Maintains and improves home. Okay, that's nice. Likely has two adults. Oh, and you can like update it too. You can like if it's got something wrong. You got teachers or supports education. Okay, my wife's a teacher. That makes sense. It's so weird. So you go to your Amazon account, you click on the you symbol, and then it says more about you. Does anyone have one that says something weird? Because I'm really curious.
2: Your other AI assistants have learned about you. Bring that knowledge here for an even more personalized experience. Import.
1: Yeah, what does it say about you?
2: All right, let's
1: see. Oh, someone just sent us one. Who was it? Just sent us theirs. It was boyfriend heavy breather. Has young children. Has a 3D printer. Likely collects fantasy figures. Has at least one cat. Has at least one dog.
2: That mine says that.
1: Prefers natural care pet products. consistently replenishes wellness supplements. Oh, you like take care of yourself. Likes Arm & Hammer cat litter. There you go. So yeah, that, is it pretty accurate?
2: That literally looks it has knows young children.
1: That
2: 3D
1: mom,
2: pruning.
1: That mom, pro belly dancer. It knows I have children and belly dance. Performs belly dancing regularly.
2: Wow.
1: Wears body jewelry. Ooh. Belly dance accessories. Yeah, I can't imagine there's a lot of people who don't belly dance who buy belly dance accessories.
2: Oh my God. Hold on. What? Can I please read Casey's?
1: Yes.
2: So Casey is just the sweetest thing. I just have to say it. And this screams Casey. Prefers premium loose leaf tea over bagged varieties.
1: Oh, fancy schmancy.
2: Consistently repurchasing the Tao of tea over multiple years.
1: Yeah.
2: Departments, spices and kitchen staples. Cooks with quality ingredients and organized kitchen tools. Those are his interests and hobbies. Mm-hmm. Product preferences. Favors whole unprocessed spice ingredients.
1: Wow. You are
2: He's
1: just
2: so
1: excited.
2: Bougie, and that's
1: exciting.
2: Him. That's him.
1: Stupid cat lover. Mine says I owned a small gumball machine while growing up. I did not. Why would it say you owned a gumball machine? Did you buy gumballs growing up? That's so weird.
2: Boyfriend heavy breather. Has young children. Departments children entertainment. Oh, you did this one. The action figures, fantasy figures.
1: Yeah, bakes seriously. Brews beer frequently. My wife and I share an account. Can't say it's wrong. That's from David. He does brew beer and she bakes.
2: I mean, it knows what you're buying.
1: I don't like this, man.
2: Well, this is fine because this is what we're buying. I'm confused as to how like this one says has no friends. You know, like, how do they know that? This one says made a one-time specialty cheese exploration.
1: Yeah. Has anyone gotten anything insulting in theirs? I'm just curious if anyone's. Mine says uses coupons frequently. Okay, that's pretty good.
2: This one, again, says finds it hilarious when toys get stuck to the ceiling tiles in the classroom.
1: Yeah.
2: How?
1: Likely uses OtterBox. I'm looking at, it's like Swayze just sent us his.
2: Oh, Lord.
1: Building RC vehicles. Okay.
2: Yeah.
1: His two adults. Yeah, nothing weird on yours.
2: Yeah.
1: Has anyone been insulted by theirs? Like, has anyone been told they don't have any friends? Has anyone been told, like, you know, Likely has smelly feet or something? I'm very curious. But you know what's weird? You can go through and you can work on these. Like, you can, if it's got something wrong, you can fix it. So, like, I can get into yours and be like, really likes Trump memorabilia.
2: Oh, come on.
1: And like it'll totally change your algorithm. That would be hilarious.
2: Here we go. God. Let's see what Thomas is up to. Thomas owns a PlayStation 5,
1: mm-hmm.
2: has a dog, likes mobile device accessories. Oh, he's into aquariums.
1: Mine says my wife could do better.
2: whoa. Fair.
1: What? What?
2: This is Thomas still actively maintaining a BMW vehicle.
1: Ooh,
2: you got
1: fancy schmancy.
2: And 3D printing. Ooh. and a BMW, Thomas.
1: Why are you bashing on Thomas?
2: No, that's just what do you do for a living?
1: Hey, Thomas.
2: Hey, Thomas. No.
1: No, you did.
2: He's
1: that
2: my
1: yet.
2: Son.
1: You did. He's, whoa. Was that like Florida lady in the trailer park?
2: Yeah, exactly.
1: Also, this would be 2 days in a row this time of the show where you've hit on a man publicly in front of Earl who's driving to work right now. Yesterday it was the beefy arm cop.
2: Okay, can we just let
1: Thomas.
2: The beefy cop go?
1: No. You broke Earl's little heart.
2: I'm just saying.
1: You broke the man's heart.
2: Actively engaged in 3D printing, maintaining BMW, prefers specialized aquarium equipment, so he's getting the good aquarium stuff, probably like bio balls and stuff that they use in like actual pet stores.
1: I bet you has beefy arms too. Monica's recently increased head covering purchases.
2: What?
1: That's so weird. That's so weird.
2: Okay, I bet he does have saltwater fish. I bet you're right, Casey.
1: Hey, Thomas. God, MJ's over here just throwing it around. Well, Earl's on his way to work to go, you know, slaving a hot kitchen. You're just out here throwing it around for all the boys to see. I'm sorry for you. Earl, you deserve better. You deserve better. I hope when you get home today, I hope he's replaced you with one of his guitars that he put in a dress and just put it and laid it in
2: bed. I would not be surprised. I would not be surprised. Not at all. Not at all.
1: I hope he does.
2: MJ, what?
1: He deserves better. MJ, yeah, what the blank, man?
2: I was
1: Earl's
2: just
1: shaking
2: saying,
1: his head.
2: I just
1: belief.
2: Asked where Thomas worked.
1: Ma'am.
2: And then you went, hey, Thomas.
1: That's fine. You were thinking it.
2: I was, how?
1: Beefy cop, beefy cop, beefy cop.
2: How would you
1: beefy
2: know what
1: cop.
2: I'm thinking?
1: Back in a... I used AI.
2: Okay.
1: Yeah, hang on.
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2: We have got an injury collision. That's Briar Hill Road at North Cleveland Road. That does have the road partially blocked. We've got a non-injury collision at Old Higbee Mill Road at Man O' War Boulevard. Those vehicles are on the side of the roadway. And we've got another non-injury. That one is at Eastland Parkway at Barwick Drive. I'm MJ, and that's your traffic.
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2: That put that in your head. 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
1: 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Y'all think of chores, though? 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
5: aren't so much bad as they are tragically stupid.
1: Was changing a tire on a cattle trailer. I bent down and bent over and heard a sound. A bull came up behind me. I guess he thought I was interested. Hey. Next thing I know, I stood up and then I had to punch him in the face. That's the thing you go into therapy for. You ever punch a horny bull? I punched a horny bull.
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5: aren't so much bad as they are tragically stupid.
1: And you grabbed me by the collar. You pushed me up the wall. Pushed me up against the wall. She grabs me by the collar. She pushes me up against the wall. She says, don't you ever, ever. She's got spit flying out of her mouth. Don't you ever suggest that you bring a canine unit to a place where I am. And I go, MJ, just, you know, don't smoke weed that day. And she goes, I am weed. I am weed.
2: I forgot about that. I was so mad.
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5: aren't so much bad as they are tragically stupid.
2: My dog Bird, the one with the breathing issues, it's round.
1: Very fat. Oh, I know.
2: Well, she's breathing. Water. It's water wake. She's on steroids.
1: Sure.
2: Well, she also has the restless leg.
1: Okay.
2: So she kicks while she sleeps nonstop.
1: Restless leg.
2: You're like, oh my God.
1: It must suck when you have a restless leg and four legs.
2: Yeah.
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12: We've got a dry start to the weekend, but it won't stay that way. Low 80s Friday with increasing clouds and then rounds of showers and storms on and off Saturday into Sunday as what's left of once Hurricane Isaias makes a run through the Commonwealth. Highs will fall from the mid-70s Saturday to the low 70s by the end of the weekend. We'll dry out and stay in the 70s early next week. I'm meteorologist Tom Ackerman with your LEX 18 Storm Tracker forecast on Z-Rock 103. 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
1: You know what I've been noticing I haven't gotten enough of lately is robocalls. Not gotten enough robocalls lately.
2: Okay.
1: And I'm thinking, man, it'd be nice if I got some more robocalls. Don't worry. The FCC is considering allowing more robocalls during the political season, since we're ramping up. You know, they're considering allowing more robocalls over the next month, so that people can, you know, be scared or harassed or tricked in who to vote for, or just, you know, scared because with robocalls, you know. It's we know better. Old people get scared.
2: Yeah.
1: Like, they scare old. But anyway, they're considering allowing more over the next month because they put a moratorium. You're not supposed to do that, but maybe for the political season. So maybe,
2: of course, yeah.
1: Yeah, there might be. You might be. So if you get an increase in robocalls, that is why they have it. Let's see. FCC could allow more political robocalls before midterms, according to the Associated Press. And a group is the Federal Communications Commission is considering a request by a group to loosen rules on political robocalls, including those with artificial intelligence generated voices, before the November midterm elections. Federal law currently bans most to cell phones unless the caller gets consent beforehand. The petition calls for a waiver that would allow political groups to use artificial or pre-recorded voices in unsolicited wireless calls. And the chairman's they're
2: go ahead and waste your campaign money. I'm not answering.
1: Yeah.
2: Go ahead.
1: It seems like
2: sure.
1: It does seem like a way. Who
2: sure.
1: answers those?
2: Yeah. Go ahead. I don't care.
1: Other than old people, who answers calls from numbers you don't recognize? I don't answer my phone at all anymore. For anybody.
2: Yeah.
1: I don't care who it is.
2: Like, if I've got you in my phone.
1: Even then.
2: But if I don't recognize the number, no.
1: Even then. Yeah. I couldn't tell you that. Last time I got a phone call from somebody, looking through how many calls last time I've answered a phone call from somebody, my phone is just a bunch of red. It's just a bunch of red missed calls. I don't want to text. I don't want to talk. I don't what.
2: I'm just looking.
1: Now, such a ruling close to this to election day would be a huge opportunity for abuse during a period where harm has outsized impact, says one person. Campaigns will use this technology to target voters in deceptive ways. Well, of course. You know how you know it's deceptive? Because it's a robo-voice. That's how you know they're trying to deceive you.
3: Hey, put him on the kiss my ass list. Oh, man.
1: Just got a robocall about 10 minutes ago. What was it about, can I ask? Because I've got the... I'm trying to remember the last robocall I got. I got the... This is the sheriff's department. You missed jury duty and you got to give us money.
2: Yeah.
1: We knew somebody. Did they not? Was
2: one
1: it almost?
2: One person did.
1: Yeah.
2: And the other one
1: almost did. But gave money because they thought they were in trouble.
2: Yeah.
1: So I've gotten that one. Try and remember what other ones I've got. I got a one. I got a lot of ones that go like this. And this is what I don't understand. So it sounds like it's programming. Hello? Hello? And you wait. Oh, hey.
2: Do better.
1: Yeah, do better. If you're trying to fool me, at least make it a little...
2: Yeah.
1: You know? At least make it a little bit... come on. It's almost like when you get a scam email, but nothing is spell checked correctly.
2: Yeah, exactly.
1: Like, come on. Come on. With ChatGPT...
2: Words are missing.
1: Yeah. With ChatGPT, it's so easy to do it right now.
2: Yeah.
1: It's so easy to do it better. What are you doing?
2: Again,
1: come on.
2: I'm not, yeah.
1: No, man. I promise this, if I get a robocall for a candidate, I will vote for the other candidate. I don't care what the race is.
2: Yeah.
1: I don't care. I do not care. If you call me to get me like a robocall, an AI call to get me to vote, I will vote for your competition. I don't care who it is.
2: I think that's fair.
1: That's fair, right?
2: Yeah, I do.
1: I get one robocall from you, I'm voting the other way.
2: Yeah, you're done.
1: That's it. You're done. You're dead to me. You're dead. Oh, this one was offering a personal loan. Oh, wow. That's good. I don't get any of those. I don't get any of the personal loan. Do you get any?
2: I wouldn't know. I literally don't answer them. And I don't check the voicemails. I just delete them.
1: Oh, you don't check the voicemails? I always listen to the voicemails.
2: No.
1: I love the voicemails because there's that, again, that long pause, and it's like,
2: yeah.
1: Hello? Hello? Oh, hello! Anyway, so yeah, you might be getting more of these in the next month. So
2: great.
1: Thanks, government. Thanks for that.
2: Again,
1: thanks.
2: Waste your money.
1: Thanks.
2: That's fine.
1: Thank you. All right, it's Z-Rock. Boobs Rock today. 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I've been stuffed.

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2: 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I envy people who haven't met you yet.
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7: 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Y'all think of chores, though? 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
1: No cash. 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
2: Yeah, you could become.
1: That sounds like the worst place ever. 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But I want to hear more about MJ Society. Go ahead. Tell me about MJ Society. 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
2: Well, you can make a one-time donation. You can make monthly donations.
1: No, I want to hear. No, I don't want to hear about ways to give you money. I want to hear about what MJ Society is like. Like, what do I get for my, what's for my money? Why am I donating to MJ Society? What do I get?
2: To help me pay my bills.
1: Oh, okay.
2: And shop.
1: Wow. You're like that, what's your name? The ambassador to Greece? You hear that story?
2: No.
1: Oh, the ambassador to.
2: But if you become a monthly subscriber to the MJ Society, I will send out autographed cigarette packs.
1: Oh, wow.
2: Like different autographed things every month. You know, one month it'll be an autographed cigarette pack. Maybe the next month it'll be like an empty pack of papers. If you're lucky, a full pack of papers.
1: A report alleges that the ambassador to Greece, she was a former Fox lady, Kim Guilfoyle, asked a donor to pay $100,000 to her Amex bill. Like, asked for Secretary of State Marco Rubio on Thursday, flatly refused to comment on a new report alleging that U.S. Ambassador to Greece, Kimberly Guilfoyle, engaged in improper and possibly illegal conduct before taking her post. Allegedly, she asked a donor and supporter of President Trump to pay a $100,000 credit card bill for her just before her confirmation hearing. And it was like
2: credit card bill is nowhere near that, guys.
1: Yeah, I know.
2: Like, if everybody chipped in $20 for like 6 months.
1: Yeah. But she was like blatant about it. She's like, pay my Amex bill and sent the dude the instructions on how to pay her Amex bill.
2: And he was a donor for her political party.
1: Yes.
2: Yeah, you can't do that. It's supposed
1: also,
2: to go to campaign.
1: You can tell like hot chicks are used to stuff like this.
2: Yeah.
1: Because she's pretty hot. And you can tell even before she was famous. Like, you can just tell what you need. I can tell everything I need to know about her from this. Like, even when she was, like, not famous, she was like, hey, you want to pay my Amex bill? Hey, you want to make a car payment for me? Like, she's just used to getting what she wants. She's just used to it. But anyway, back to MJ, who wants you to join her society. What was it? What did they get?
2: I told you. Every month, I'll pick random things. I'll autograph. I'll send them to you. One month, you might get papers, empty cigarette packs, maybe a full cigarette pack. I don't know.
1: I don't think you can give out full cigarette packs.
2: Then it'll be an empty cigarette pack.
1: That's against the law. I don't think you can.
2: MJ Society doesn't follow man's laws. If I want to mail you bones, I'll mail you bones. Who knows? That's the fun. It's a mystery society. And you get mystery gifts.
1: Thank you. 9:43. If I want to mail you bones,
2: I'll mail you bones.
1: That was said very angrily. If I want to mail you bones, I'll mail you. I want you just. That's what your mama said. All right. That's what your mama just said. She just said, if I want to mail you bones, I'll mail you bones.
2: Yeah, I stand by it. You know, MJ Society. We follow no man's rules.
1: Will they be Twitch's bones?
2: Hey. If he plays his cards right.
1: Which bone are you going to...
2: I told you. I've already told you. One of your fingers. You're going to watch my Beatles eat it. God, how many times do I have to threaten you with that? And it doesn't stick?
1: I think I just blocked it out.
2: Gosh.
1: I've blocked out most of... I probably wrote it down on the Go Missing binder. I think I've just blocked out the fact that you are going to feed one of my fingers to your... What do you call them? Your meat eating zombie bugs. What are they? They're beetles.
2: Whatever you want to call them.
1: Flesh dripping beetles. Anyway, if you're paying MJ, I got a dollar for you. That's from Arrow Guy.
2: Hey, it's a good start.
1: It's, you know, it's better than nothing. You know, it's better than nothing. Anyway, Boobs Rock today, no charge.
2: $10 to the MJ Society.
1: If anyone gives her $10, I swear to God, I will rip that $10 up. I will rip it up. Oh, God.
2: What's that? That better be somebody donating now.
1: It probably is.
2: Donate.
1: Do not give her any money. She'll just use it on drugs, vodka, and fast living.
2: Yeah.
1: Yeah.
2: Exactly.
1: Oh, Ben and Jerry's.
2: We're not, I'm not, no, I'm off the Ben and Jerry's.
1: You're off the Ben and Jerry's?
2: I'm off the Ben and Jerry's.
1: What do you mean? When did this happen? What's going on? Tell me about this. Why are you off the Ben and Jerry's?
2: It's horrible. Like, I didn't realize, there's a lot of cholesterol.
1: You didn't realize Ben and Jerry's was unhealthy?
2: No, I knew it was, but it's the whole cholesterol thing. And apparently, now non-dairy Ben and Jerry's is really good, and it's barely got, you know, it's way better for you. But I'm just actively trying to get off the Ben and Jerry's. I moved to like,
1: can I ask you
2: like
1: a
2: ice cream sandwiches.
1: I don't think, that's like using Vicodin to get off heroin.
2: Yeah, whatever.
1: I mean, I guess it works, yeah. but like you're using ice cream sandwiches to get off Ben and Jerry's?
2: Mm-hmm.
1: No, that's more
2: but
1: like,
2: I'm not eating them that often. I might have one or two a week, if that. The little like Kroger ones, you know?
1: That's fair.
2: Yeah. So it won't go towards, it
1: Let
2: might go
1: question.
2: Towards Ben and Jerry's.
1: What is harder to kick? Crack, heroin, or Ben and Jerry's? Like, what do you think is the harder habit to kick?
2: Okay, give me my options again.
1: Crack, heroin, or Ben and Jerry's?
2: Heroin's number one.
1: Easiest or hardest?
2: Hardest.
1: Okay.
2: Number two is Ben and Jerry's.
1: Yeah.
2: And I never was addicted to crack. So.
1: Just a fan.
2: I'm going to put that. I tried it. And I knew.
1: I was listening to, and I think it was David Cross who was talking about doing crack, like trying it recreationally, mm-hmm. like you. And he said that like he did it. Him and his friends got some crack.
2: Yeah.
1: And they did it. And I can't remember how long he said he did it for, but it was like a period of time. And within one day, you know, it was like an hour or 3 hours,
2: right.
1: whatever it was. And I remember he said, he thought to himself, if I don't stop and get up right now and leave, this is just who I'm going to be for forever. And he knew that in like a matter of an hour.
2: Yeah, you could tell people like, who've actually smoked crack.
1: Yeah, he was like, just doing it for, I can't remember if it was like an hour, 2 hours, 3 hours. He was like, just doing it for this short amount of time.
2: Yeah.
1: I knew if I didn't get up and leave right now, that this would just be who I am now.
2: Yeah, smart.
1: I
2: smart
1: get
2: move.
1: You.
2: Don't
1: I
2: do
1: get
2: it.
1: You. Man. Whew, yeah, I get you. Acceptance is the first step towards recovery. Just knowing that you're powerless to crack and Ben and Jerry's. Man, I'm a stone's throw away from you, MJ. Should I bring my $10? Do not bring her any money. Do not bring her any money. No. No. No. Oh, man, I don't.
2: It's the only way to even out the pay scale here, bud.
1: You think they could pay anyone any less? Like, you think they could, 70% of nothing is nothing.
2: Woo! Yeah.
1: So, yeah, I can't, but 70%, man, this company's so broke, they can't even pay women less.
2: I know. But they somehow do.
1: No, they'll try.
2: They figure it out.
1: They'll try, but
2: they'll
1: they can't.
2: They'll certainly figure it out. Oh, Lord. It's fine. Love fine, the t-shirts are free.
1: MJ was never addicted. She was just a fan.
2: Yeah. Yeah, just gave it a try, you know?
1: All right, you know, you know. You do you, boo.
2: Life experiences.
1: Some experiences I don't need to try.
2: You definitely do not. The thought of you on any hard drug is terrifying. Like, straight terrifying.
1: Yeah.
2: Jesus, no.
1: Just me with more energy would be awful. I also think about, like, me on testosterone. It would be awful. It'd be awful. Like, I don't understand why a 50-year-old guy wants more testosterone.
2: Yeah.
1: I don't understand that. Oh, I need more boners to be more aggressive. No, I'm good. I'm good. I'm waiting for nature to take its course a little bit.
2: Ashley Sexlegs is going to bring Lawrence a chicken and $20.
1: Oh.
2: Thomas is going to bring 86 cents and a McChicken.
1: Well, that's fair. That's Trish on hard drugs. Who would show up on time for the radio station? No, even if I was on hard drugs, I'd probably show up to work early.
2: He'd be here.
1: I'd sleep here is what I'd
2: do.
1: All right, we got to get out of here. We love you guys very much. We will see you.
2: And wait, Buzzy Bud, are you saying that I never show up on time? Okay, a couple times I've been late. Big whoop. One time I was saving children from a fire.
1: And the other time she was setting a fire
2: and no,
1: around children.
2: The other time I
1: weird.
2: Got stuck behind, remember, a scooter, and then, oh, God. It
1: That's
2: was...
1: what she says. That's what. You guys have a great day. We'll see you at noon at
2: Come
1: Metro
2: on
1: Plus
2: out.
1: Credit Union.
2: Say hello.
1: Say hello. Get
2: we
1: a shirt.
2: Follow no
1: money.
2: Man's rules.
1: No money changes hands.
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1: Sir, you tried to fight a kangaroo. 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Why did this happen? Was it like a sanctioned match? Did you guys have to go get drug tested? Was there a fighting commission involved? I want to know how this happened.
2: A petting zoo.
1: You got arrested? You got arrested for fighting a kangaroo at a petting zoo?
2: Wow.
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1: 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She says, don't you ever, ever. She's got spit flying out of her mouth. Don't you ever suggest that you bring a canine unit to a place where I am. And I go, okay, just, don't smoke weed that day. And she goes, I am weed. I am weed.
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3: That put that in your head. 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
2: 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Y'all think of chores, though? 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
3: You didn't think I'd know that one? 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
8: We've got a dry start to the weekend, but it won't stay that way. Low 80s Friday with increasing clouds and then rounds of showers and storms on and off Saturday into Sunday as what's left of once Hurricane Isaias makes a run through the Commonwealth. Highs will fall from the mid-70s Saturday to the low 70s by the end of the weekend. We'll dry out and stay in the 70s early next week. I'm meteorologist Tom Ackerman with your LEX 18 Storm Tracker forecast on Z Rock 103, the rock station.

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1: aren't so much bad as they are tragically stupid.
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3: 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You're going to hurt yourself.
2: 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You know? Yeah, it's a comfortable position. I put my leg on a 4-foot counter and just lean my knee on it, you know? Nothing weird about that. Nothing. What? Eyes are up here, man.
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1: aren't so much bad as they are tragically stupid.
2: 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The instructions are the name.
3: Like, seriously, it's three. It's like the potatoes come in one pouch, the cheese comes another, the bacon comes another, and it's like, microwave for this and take out and stir some more. Are you even done? I don't know. Oh, watch. Oh, God. These potatoes look weird. I paid $1.26 for this.
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2: Take 20 minutes to figure out how to make eggs tomorrow. 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They didn't tell you not to. It says nowhere on here, don't drink the raw egg whites. I drank them. Stay in school, kids.
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1: aren't so much bad as they are tragically stupid.
2: You grab me by the collar. You push me up against the wall. Push me up against the wall. She grabs me by the collar. She pushes me up against the wall. And she says, don't you ever, ever. She's got spit flying out of her mouth. Don't you ever suggest that you bring a canine unit to a place where I am. And I go, okay, just, you know, don't smoke weed that day. And she goes, I am weed. I am weed.
3: I forgot about that. I was so mad.
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2: 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You can tell it was messed up.
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7: We've got a dry start to the weekend, but it won't stay that way. Low 80s Friday with increasing clouds and then rounds of showers and storms on and off Saturday into Sunday as what's left of once Hurricane Isaias makes a run through the Commonwealth. Highs will fall from the mid-70s Saturday to the low 70s by the end of the weekend. We'll dry out and stay in the 70s early next week. Meteorologist Tom Ackerman with your LEX 18 Storm Tracker forecast on Z-Rock 103, the rock station.
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2: 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That is stupid. 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
6: 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I'm not going to lie. Come on, you're not a little curious?
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5: 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She does some fan cons. 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
5: We've got a dry start to the weekend, but it won't stay that way. Low 80s Friday with increasing clouds and then rounds of showers and storms on and off Saturday into Sunday as what's left of once Hurricane Isaias makes a run through the Commonwealth. Highs will fall from the mid-70s Saturday to the low 70s by the end of the weekend. We'll dry out and stay in the 70s early next week. I'm meteorologist Tom Ackerman with your LEX 18 Storm Tracker forecast on Z-Rock 103, the rock station.
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3: 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I envy people who haven't met you yet.
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4: We've got a dry start to the weekend, but it won't stay that way. Low 80s Friday with increasing clouds and then rounds of showers and storms on and off Saturday into Sunday as what's left of once Hurricane Isaias makes a run through the Commonwealth. Highs will fall from the mid-70s Saturday to the low 70s by the end of the weekend. We'll dry out and stay in the 70s early next week. I'm meteorologist Tom Ackerman with your LEX 18 Storm Tracker forecast on Z-Rock 103. 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
1: 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You know? Yeah, it's a comfortable position. I put
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1: leg on a 4-foot counter and just lean my knee on it, you know? Nothing weird about that. Nothing. What? Eyes are up here, man.
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13: aren't so much bad as they are tragically stupid.
14: Okay, and I'm going to put this in the fridge.
1: Take 20 minutes to figure out how to make eggs tomorrow. She's going to try. So we're going to have this stupid argument again tomorrow. Jeez. Tomorrow it's going to be like, well, why didn't they tell you not to drink the raw egg whites? They didn't tell you not to drink. It says nowhere on here don't drink the raw egg whites. I drank them. Stay in school, kids.
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13: aren't so much bad as they are tragically stupid.
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1: Yeah, you did it. That's right. It took a weird turn and it's all because of you. We are getting weird looks from across the hall, the AM station.
14: Yeah. They're just jealous of how hot we are.
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1: Face. 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
8: Monkey,
1: my face
8: how bad Reese's Pieces are.
1: You come here and you say it right to my soft, soft lips, okay? You come here and you say it right to my succulent mouth.
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1: Do that thing where you put your hand on the back of my head and gently pull me closer to you. Make me think that we're going to kiss it and stop. You tell me by getting your body real close to mine so I can taste your breath in my nostrils. 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
3: You didn't think I'd know that one? 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
4: We've got a dry start to the weekend, but it won't stay that way. Low 80s Friday with increasing clouds and then rounds of showers and storms on and off Saturday into Sunday as what's left of once Hurricane Isaias makes a run through the Commonwealth. Highs will fall from the mid-70s Saturday to the low 70s by the end of the weekend. We'll dry out and stay in the 70s early next week. I'm meteorologist Tom Ackerman with your LEX 18 Storm Tracker forecast on Z-Rock 103, the rock station.
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4: 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Yeah, it's just a comfortable position. I put my leg on a four-foot counter and just lean my knee on it, you know? Nothing weird about that. Nothing. What? Eyes are up here, man.
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4: 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It says nowhere on here, don't drink the raw egg whites. I drank them. Stay in school, kids.
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1: Take 20 minutes to figure out how to make eggs tomorrow. She's on trials, and we're going to have this stupid argument again tomorrow. 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Tomorrow it's going to be like, well, why didn't they tell you not to drink the raw egg whites? 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It says nowhere on here, don't drink the raw egg whites. I drank them. Stay in school, kids.
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7: aren't so much bad as they are tragically stupid.
9: My dog Bird, the one with the breathing issues, it's round.
1: Very fat. Oh, I know.
9: 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Water. It's water wake. 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
1: Sure.
9: Well, she also has the restless leg.
1: Okay.
9: So she kicks while she sleeps nonstop.
1: Restless leg.
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1: It must suck when you have restless leg and four legs.
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8: We've got a dry start to the weekend, but it won't stay that way. Low 80s Friday with increasing clouds and then rounds of showers and storms on and off Saturday into Sunday as what's left of once Hurricane Isaias makes a run through the Commonwealth. Highs will fall from the mid-70s Saturday to the low 70s by the end of the weekend. We'll dry out and stay in the 70s early next week. I'm meteorologist Tom Ackerman with your LEX 18 Storm Tracker forecast on Z Rock 103, the rock station.
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1: You're the only person for whom just crack an egg is too complicated. The instructions are the name.
6: Like, seriously, it's three. It's like the potatoes come in one pouch, the cheese comes another, the bacon comes another, and it's like, microwave for this and take out and stir some more. Are you even done? I don't know. Oh, watch. Oh, God. These potatoes look weird. I paid $1.26 for this.
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1: Don't forget, MJ was in fact the Shake and Bake girl from 1983 to 1987.
6: I hate.
1: And she still tours on that sometimes.
6: I do not.
1: She does some fan cons. You're being shy, and that's
6: you
1: fine.
6: You are going to make people believe this.
1: She does some fan cons.
6: And then the real Shake and Bake girl is going to be like, who's this imposter?
1: Oh, I hope the real Shake and Bake girl comes and kicks your ass.
6: Why? I didn't
1: right
6: do
1: in
6: anything.
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2: 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His hair is yet again on fire. A bear approached the pond and tried to steal the trout from his fishing pole.
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3: 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You know? Yeah, it's a comfortable position. Like put
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3: 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Nothing weird about that. Nothing. What? Eyes are up here, man.
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3: 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Wait for the podcast later on that.
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13: But it was like 20 if you threw up. 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
3: Right. 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
2: I'm confused.
3: I don't understand how this works. This is a trap.
2: Wait,
3: trap.
2: Yeah,
3: if you're a cop, you got to tell me.
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15: 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Jacked.
16: Up.
15: Up. 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
8: We've got a dry start to the weekend, but it won't stay that way. Low 80s Friday with increasing clouds and then rounds of showers and storms on and off Saturday into Sunday as what's left of once Hurricane Isaias makes a run through the Commonwealth. Highs will fall from the mid-70s Saturday to the low 70s by the end of the weekend. We'll dry out and stay in the 70s early next week. Meteorologist Tom Ackerman with your LEX 18 Storm Tracker forecast on Z-Rock 103, the rock station.
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I said, are you gonna be my girl? It's a 1, 2, 3, take my hand and come with me, because you look so fine that I really wanna make you mine. Really wanna make you mine. 4, 5, 6, come on and get your kicks. 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
3: Like, seriously, it's three. It's like the potatoes come in one pouch, the cheese comes another, the bacon comes another, and it's like, microwave for this and take out and stir some more. Are you even done? I don't know. Oh, watch. Oh, God. These potatoes look weird. I paid $1.26 for this.
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3: 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Water. It's water wake. 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
3: 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You're like, oh my God.
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4: 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And after surgery, she developed lymphedema, LE. 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
2: You didn't think I'd know that one? No. All right. What's my middle name?
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2: No, that's okay. My first name, you idiot. 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
4: We've got a busy Saturday planned all around Lexington, and traffic is going to be interesting. UK football versus LSU at Kroger Field, kickoff scheduled for 7. We've got Becky Robinson at the Lexington Opera House at 8. Keeneland's Fall Meet, first post at 1 on Saturday. The East End Art and Music Festival at the Artist Village on Goodloe Street is from 5 until 7, and the Water Lantern Festival at the Kentucky Horse Park from 5 until 9. Just remember, lots of extra company on the roadways, so plan ahead and expect delays. I'm Deidre with your afternoon traffic.
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8: We've got a dry start to the weekend, but it won't stay that way. Low 80s Friday with increasing clouds and then rounds of showers and storms on and off Saturday into Sunday as what's left of once Hurricane Isaias makes a run through the Commonwealth. Highs will fall from the mid-70s Saturday to the low 70s by the end of the weekend. We'll dry out and stay in the 70s early next week. I'm meteorologist Tom Ackerman with your LEX 18 Storm Tracker forecast on Z Rock 103. 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
3: We are accident and delay free at this time around the city. Quick reminder for Saturday, South Elkhorn Christian Church has their fall festival from 9 a.m. until 4 p.m. Old Harrodsburg Road is scheduled to be closed between Madrone Way and the South Elkhorn shops, so make sure you plan ahead. I'm Deidre with your afternoon traffic.
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4: You tell me to
5: Monkey
4: my face
5: how bad Reese's Pieces are.
4: You come here, you say it right to my soft, soft lips, okay? 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
4: Do that thing where you put your hand on the back of my head and gently pull me closer to you. 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
2: 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Here's traffic.
4: No accidents or delays to report at this time. Just a reminder, with Keeneland's fall meet, traffic is starting to pick up on Versailles Road as things are wrapping up for the afternoon. First post time tomorrow at 1, and with extra friends in town for the football game, the traffic getting into Keeneland tomorrow morning should be heavy. Expect delays. I'm Deidre with your afternoon traffic.
2: That's traffic on Z-Rock 103.
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7: 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That is stupid. Jesus Christ.
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10: We've got a dry start to the weekend, but it won't stay that way. Low 80s Friday with increasing clouds and then rounds of showers and storms on and off Saturday into Sunday as what's left of once Hurricane Isaias makes a run through the Commonwealth. Highs will fall from the mid-70s Saturday to the low 70s by the end of the weekend. We'll dry out and stay in the 70s early next week. I'm meteorologist Tom Ackerman with your LEX 18 Storm Tracker forecast on Z-Rock 103, the rock station.
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2: 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Here's traffic.
3: Police remain on the scene of an injury accident. Nicholasville Road at Arcadia Park. There are three vehicles involved in the accident, and the inbound right turn lane is blocked, so use caution in the area. Have a great evening, a wonderful weekend. Go Cats! I'm Deidre with your afternoon traffic.
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6: aren't so much bad as they are tragically stupid.
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1: 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It says nowhere on here, don't drink the raw egg whites. I drank them. Stay in school, kids.
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1: Yeah, you did it. That's right. It took a weird turn. It's all because of you. We are getting weird looks from across the hall, the AM station.
5: Yeah. They're just jealous of how hot we are.
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6: aren't so much bad as they are tragically stupid.
1: Sir, you tried to fight a kangaroo. 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Did you guys have to go get drug tested? Was there a fighting commission involved? 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
7: Oh, no.
5: What?
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6: 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You push me up against the wall. Push me up against the wall. She grabs me by the collar. She pushes me up against the wall. She says, don't you ever, ever. She's got spit flying out of her mouth. Don't you ever suggest that you bring a canine unit to a place where I am. And I go, okay, just, you know, don't smoke weed that day. And she goes, I am weed. I am weed.
4: I forgot about that. I was so mad.
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6: I can name three things you own that make you look insane. One of them, I won't even say on the air. Out of our friendship, I won't say that.
4: Thank you.
6: You're welcome. 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
2: 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A bull came up behind me. I guess he thought I was interested. 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That's the thing you go into therapy for. You ever punch a horny bull? I punched a horny bull.
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6: Got a dry start to the weekend, but it won't stay that way. Low 80s Friday with increasing clouds and then rounds of showers and storms on and off Saturday into Sunday as what's left of once Hurricane Isaias makes a run through the Commonwealth. Highs will fall from the mid-70s Saturday to the low 70s by the end of the weekend. We'll dry out and stay in the 70s early next week. I'm meteorologist Tom Ackerman with your LEX 18 Storm Tracker forecast on Z Rock 103. 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
2: 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And for that amount of money, Fat Becca will deliver it right to your house. two questions, MJ. 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
2: 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Whoever wrote the instructions on it could not underestimate the amount of idiocy that they would encounter with you. 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I envy people who haven't met you yet.
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6: How many snails are typically born when snails mate?
3: 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How many am I going to have? Oh, God. What? What? What? Twitch, what?
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2: You're the only person for whom just crack an egg is too complicated. The instructions are the name.
3: Like, seriously, it's three. It's like the potatoes come in one pouch, the cheese comes another, the bacon comes another, and it's like, microwave for this and take out and stir some more. Are you even done? I don't know. Oh, watch. Oh, God. These potatoes look weird. I paid $1.26 for this.
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3: 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She's going to be out here getting high as hell, flying around on her stupid broom, trying to fly over to Hardee's or KFC to get a snack because she's high as hell.
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2: aren't so much bad as they are tragically stupid.
3: Was changing a tire on a cattle trailer. I bent down and bent over and heard a sound. A bull came up behind me. I guess he thought I was interested. Hey. Next thing I know, I stood up and then I had to punch him in the face. That's the thing you go into therapy for. You ever punch a horny bull? I punched a horny bull.
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3: 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It says nowhere on here don't drink the raw egg whites. I drank them. Stay in school, kids.
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6: 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I put my leg on a 4-foot counter and just lean my knee on it, you know? Nothing weird about that. Nothing. 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Eyes are up here, man.
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3: Why? I didn't
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2: in
3: anything.
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2: 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You ever punch a horny bull? 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
4: You didn't think I'd know that one?
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3: 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And I go, okay, just, you know, don't smoke weed that day. And she goes, I am weed. I am weed.
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4: Now put that in your head. Right. I hope that pops up the next time.
3: Most of what I think is, hey, 20 bucks is 20 bucks. Man, chores? Y'all think of chores, though? Really?
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work, at home, in the car, while shopping, or wherever the hell you want. 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Z-Rock 103, the rock station.